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4: 9 degrees in Warragul, 7 in Traralgon, and 9 in Pakenham. From the Capital Radio 3GG newsroom, I'm Scott Maiman. There's been an increased crime rate across East Gippsland and Wellington Shire. According to new figures from the Crime Statistics Agency, the increased crime rate is driven by breaches of family violence orders. The Latrobe Valley recording the state's second highest crime rate per population, behind Melbourne. However, there's been an improvement in statistics for Baw-Baw Shire, which has recorded an 8% reduction in crime. There was little change in the crime rate for South Gippsland. Parents say they're being ignored by council after earlier hoping for urgent safety upgrades at a school in South Gippsland. Alex Doherty has details.
5: Wellington Shire councillors have refused Alberton Primary School's bid to upgrade the road, drainage and parking on Thompson Street. It's despite a petition organised last month urging council for assistance. Councillor Gary Stevens has told the Herald Sun while Thompson Street will be maintained under the council's road management plan, major upgrades were ruled out. Council has indicated they're investigating a path from the Broughton Street South Gippsland Highway intersection to the school. Works on the open drain at the primary school would also require major development and design. Alex Doherty, Capital Radio News.
4: A major regional Victorian ambulance station's been closed for an arson attack. An office has been set on fire at the Hume Regional Base in Wangaratta. Crews were out on jobs at the time. The federal government's locked in its discount on the fuel excise until the end of July, lowering petrol and diesel by 16 cents a litre for another 4 weeks. The Prime Minister says the temporary extension will also run alongside broader income tax cuts. Monitoring will ramp up at service stations next month to ensure extensions to the fuel tax cut is passed on to drivers. Prime Minister Anthony Albanese is calling on Australians not to start panic buying.
6: People should go about their normal business. It wasn't helpful post February 28. We had very alarmist comments from members of the opposition, and that people were concerned.
4: And concerns for Rod Stewart's health. He paused at a concert in Utah needing an oxygen tank. The 81-year-old telling audience members he nearly fainted.
2: 3GG Local Sport.
4: West Coast Fever has defeated the Melbourne Mavericks 56-52 in the Super Netball Minor semi-final in Perth. West Coast booking a place in the preliminary final. The Kangaroos have jumped into the AFL top 10 after a 25-point win over Richmond at the MCG. Elsewhere, the Bulldogs have returned to the winners' list, defeating St Kilda 83-61 at Docklands. Gippsland League footy over the weekend. Yesterday's games saw a win for Warragul over Druin, 14-11-95 to 10-11-71, while Maffra thumped Sale 25-16-166 to 6-4-40. Saturday's games in Traralgon defeated Bairnsdale 12-12-84 to 6-10-46. Moe too good for Lee and Gatho, winning 19-8-122 to 11-10-76, and won Thaggy winners over Morwell 9-9-63 to 3-11-29. In the weekend's West Gippsland footy, Nanargoon comfortably beat Inverloch Conwac 11-9-75 to 3-7-25. Phillip Island defeated Kilcunda Bass 9-15-69 to 7-5-47. Torrid and Dalmore winners over Warragul Industrials 13-7-85 to 11-7-73. And Corumburra Bennett too good for Dalston, winning 11-10-76 to 5-7-37. That's the latest news update. I'm Scott Maiman from the Capital Radio Newsroom.
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7: Mostly sunny on 14 today. Tomorrow, mostly sunny 15. Wednesday, a shower 2 on 14. And Thursday, mostly sunny and 15. Warragul atop of 14 today, Moe 15 and Terowin 15.
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Forever Classic 3GG, Craig Pritchard with a 30-minute music marathon. Hey, congratulations to Nadine Hallowell, who's our big winner of Eric Clapton Live in Chicago. Well done. Annie Lennox and Hot Chockey on the way. Here's the Police, Forever Classic 3GG.

Hi there, Dixie, dropping by from 3GG's local breakfast. And Tuesday morning, we return with the ultimate ear test, What Caught My Eye. It is Boom Tish Tuesday and a stack more. 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

0: Forever Classic 3GG, Craig Pritchard with a 30-minute music marathon, Hot Chockey, and So You Win Again, will win again with another 30-minute music marathon coming up just after 11, all thanks to Accident Towing Gippsland, prompt and professional attention from Bunyip to Mallacoota and right across Gippsland. Mostly sunny today with 14 degrees, tomorrow mostly sunny and 15, Wednesday a shower at 2 and 14, and Thursday mostly sunny and 15. Warragul a top of 14 today, Moe 15, and Traralgon 15 degrees. 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
2: 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The stove set fire to the clothes, which set fire to the house. 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

0: Forever Classic 3GG, Craig Pritchard with you on this Monday morning. Hope you've had a good start to your week so far. After 11 o'clock, we've got another 30-minute music marathon that's got to make you happy as you get through your work day. Some John Farnham. And the Counting Crows. It's all part of a 30-minute music marathon that's coming your way, all thanks to Accident Towing Gippsland, prompt and professional attention from Bunyip to Mallacoota and right across Gippsland. 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
1: 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Thanks to Terry and the team at Crawford Marine, Chickerill Street, Morwell, celebrating over 60 years in boating.
11: 10 degrees in Warragul, 9 in Traralgon, 11 for Pakenham. From the Capital Radio 3GG newsroom, I'm Scott Maiman. A Traralgon builder has received a fine of more than $10,000. The builder was found by the Environmental Protection Authority for burning waste at the site of the former Churchill Hotel, which was destroyed by fire more than a year ago. It's understood in late April the company was burning construction and demolition waste at the location. Officers investigated after a tip-off. The CFA says it can confirm the fire was burning for about 5 days. Donald Trump has weighed in on the future of Sir Keir Starmer, who's expected to stand down in coming days. Channel 9 reporter Mimi Becker is in Europe.
12: It was on Friday that Keir Starmer vowed to fight to keep his leadership, but now that is all really up in the air. It comes as Andy Burnham, the former Greater Manchester mayor, won a by-election, and by him becoming a Member of Parliament, it paves the way for a potential leadership challenge. And Donald Trump has posted on Truth Social saying Sir Keir Starmer will resign as Prime Minister of United Kingdom. He has failed badly on two very important subjects, immigration and energy.
11: Complicated. That's how the Invasive Species Council has described confirmation that bird flu has been detected in southern WA. The deadly H5N1 variant was found in a migratory seabird which died. The council's Carol Booth says it could be the most complicated wildlife emergency faced by Australia.
13: With potentially vast numbers of dead birds, mammals, multiple outbreaks in native wildlife populations as well as in poultry.
11: Nationals member for Morwell, Martin Cameron, claims a concerning rise in retail theft is having a major impact across the region. The government area of Latrobe has seen nearly 18,000 offences recorded in the year to March. Retail crime has seen a 79% increase over the past 2 years. Mr. Cameron says police are being stretched too thin and it's seen many small businesses forced to close.
14: We will hire an additional 3,000 police officers and reopen every police station that has been closed or face reduced hours under Labor.
11: Jeremy Clarkson says he's the luckiest man in the world after detecting cancer early and has urged everyone to please go and get checked. The British TV star's prostate cancer diagnosis was made public last week. He says he's now in remission.
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11: To the AFL, and the Kangaroos have jumped into the AFL top 10 after a 25-point win over Richmond at the MCG. Elsewhere, the Bulldogs have returned to the winners' list, defeating St Kilda 83-61. In the weekend's mid-Gippsland footy, Foster recorded a comfortable win over MDU, 11-17-83-4-8-32. Yidah thrashed Merbeu North, 14-9-93-3-2-20. Thorpedale winners over Tarwin, 11-11-77-9-9-63. Fish Creek walloped Toora, 17-11-113-2-1-13. And Hill and Drew with Newborough, 3-3-21-2-9-21. In the Ellen Bank and District footy at the weekend, Ellen Bank winners over Nilmadanam 5-18-48-4-6-30. Trafalgar accounted for Nyora 17-7-109-7-7-49. Lang Lang beat Yarragon 9-15-69-6-9-45. Longquarry hammered Poowong 22-20-152-2-3-15. At Nirum Nirum South, far too good for Bunyip, winning 13-13-91-5-2-32. And West Coast Fevers defeated the Melbourne Mavericks 56-52 at the Super Netball Minor semi-final held in Perth. West Coast booking a place in the preliminary final. And that's the latest news update. I'm Scott Maiman from the Capital Radio Newsroom.
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0: Mostly sunny and 14 today. Tomorrow, mostly sunny 15. Wednesday, a shower at 2 and 14. And Thursday, mostly sunny and 15. Warragul atop of 14 today. Moe 15 and Tarogan 15 degrees.
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Forever Classic 3GG, congratulations to Nardine Hallowell, who's our winner to see Eric Clapton live in Chicago. Well done. Madonna and Cold Chiseled on the way. Here's Boston, Forever Classic 3GG.

Hi there, Deeksy. Just dropping by to remind you, Tuesday morning, there's $760 off of grabs with 3GG's Ultimate Ear Test with thanks to Team and H Mart 10. Your chance to win just by having a crack. Do that.

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0: Forever Classic 3JJ, Craig Pritchard with the B-52s and Love Shack, which is a song that's just as popular with younger ones these days as it is with us when it first came out 30-odd years ago. The B-52s and Love Shack. We'll have another 30-minute music marathon coming up just after midday. Looks as though it's going to be mainly sunny this afternoon with 14 degrees, a mostly sunny day tomorrow and 15. A shower or two on 14 on Wednesday, but then should be mainly sunny again on Thursday with 15. Warragul atop of 14 today, Maui 15 and Traralgon 15 degrees. Up soon, the Canadian band Cutting Crew.
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0: Throwback Classic 3GG, Craig Pritchard with the Shantuzzies and Wanna Be Up, wrapping up a 30-minute music marathon. Talking about Up, a very sad moment over the weekend when I heard James Burrows, the co-creator of Cheers, one of the most Up shows that you'll ever get, sadly passed away at the age of 85. But not only was he the co-creator of Cheers, it was also a big reason that Frasier went on to be a huge success, as well as Friends, Will and Grace, and Big Bang Theory. And he was also a director of a number of other great sitcoms over the years. One of the best sitcom directors of all time, and sadly passed away at the weekend at the age of 85. Look at the weather, and mainly sunny and 14 today. Tomorrow, mostly sunny and 15, so that's going to get you up. But Wednesday, maybe a shower or two and 14. Thursday, mostly sunny again and 15. So not a bad week ahead. Warragul on top of 14 today, Moe 15 and Traralgon 15 degrees. Up soon, cutting crew. 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

0: Forever Classic 3JJ with Craig Pritchard. Hope you're having a great Monday. And how was your weekend? Mine was okay. My footy team got up and beat Deeks' footy team, so that was a good start, although it wasn't a great match, I've got to admit. But the good thing is, my team, North Melbourne, is actually in the top 10. And I'm going to be proud of that because it probably won't last and we probably won't be there at the end of the season, but at least we're there at the moment over halfway through, which is more than I thought we would be. So that's okay. Coming up after midday, we've got a 30-minute music marathon with Prince. And Toto. Forever Classic 3JJ.
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9: 12 degrees in Warrigal, it's 10 in Traralgon, 12 in Pakenham. From the Capital Radio 3JJ newsroom, I'm Scott Maiman. Peace talks in Switzerland have stalled after US President Donald Trump again threatened Iran. Iranian officials walked out after President Trump claimed on social media he would attack Iran again if Hezbollah causes trouble. US Vice President J.D. Vance maintains the negotiations have only been paused. They've not concluded. A stabbing in Port Melbourne last night is believed to have been a random attack. A 45-year-old man was found on Bath Street at about 5:30. He was taken to hospital with non-life-threatening injuries. His attacker fled the scene before police arrived. The state government will go back to the negotiating table after teachers rejected a bumper pay offer. The majority of Australian Education Union members rejected the 32% pay rise over 4 years. Morwell-based Labor Minister Harriet Ching says they won't turn their back on the teachers.
3: What it means is that the parties then resume their negotiations. We've seen it happen with enterprise agreements before. We agree that nurses, teachers, educators, police, frontline workers deserve pay rises. We do that under the wages policy that we have set.
9: A B-double crash at the weekend near Warragul's resulted in the death of a truck driver. On Saturday, his vehicle crashed into cable fencing in Darnham. The driver cabin disconnected from two trailers carrying fuel before crashing into trees. Two other vehicles collided behind the crash scene. Those occupants were not hurt. Environmental groups are warning a widespread outbreak of H5N1 bird flu in Australia could result in one of the country's worst wildlife massacres. CSIRO testings confirmed the country's first case of the deadly strain amid a global outbreak. More testings underway to confirm a second suspected case in WA. CEO of the Invasive Species Council, Jack Goff, says it's devastating news.
10: This is the worst fears for environmental groups, for scientists, for agriculture as well, because we know around the world where this strain of bird flu has turned up, it has left devastation in its wake.
9: A Pakenham man has written off his mother's car after allegedly drunk driving and crashing into a bridge on Irving Road. Police say the 22-year-old was speeding near Falling Water Drive at about 10 Saturday morning. The vehicle mounted a nature strip, became airborne, took out several metal bollards and crashed into a bridge pylon. The 22-year-old did a runner but was caught hiding at a relative's home nearby. There are fears of a revenge attack after a former boxer with bikie links was shot dead in Ascot Vale. Hussein Dahaney, who's described as a formidable stand-over man, was killed yesterday. And we're getting another Sesame Street movie, this time on Netflix. The streamer already has the rights to the TV series.
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9: In North Gippsland footy comp at the weekend, Rosedale defeated Churchill 8-13-61 to 6-9-45. Sale City won in a thriller over TTU 6-8-44 to 4-13-37. Woodside winners over Yulon North 10-13-73 to 5-4-34. Glengarry too good for Gormandale, winning 13-9-87 to 4-6-30. And Cowar beat Hayfield 12-12-84. To 9-8-62. The Melbourne Storm climbing the Edirell ladder, posting their third straight win with a 42-20 defeat of the Canberra Raiders. Serena Williams will play singles at Wimbledon this year. The 44-year-old's been given the final wildcard spot. And the Hurricanes have sealed the Super Rugby title with the biggest grand final win in the competition's history, beating the Chiefs 60-5. And St Kilda will get a clearer picture today on Jack Sinclair's calf injury in yesterday's 22-point loss to the Western Bulldogs. That's the latest news update. I'm Scott Maiman from the Capital Radio Newsroom.
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0: Mostly sunny on 14 today. Tomorrow, mostly sunny on 15. Wednesday, a shower to 14. And Thursday, mostly sunny on 15. Warragul atop of 14 today. Maui 15 and Traralgon 15 degrees.
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0: Forever Classic 3GG, Craig Pritchard with Kleimi Fisher, and Love Changes Everything. Well, this morning changed everything for Nardine Halliwell. She found out that she was our next superstar experience and has won a $10,000 prize to see Eric Clapton live in Chicago with a hubby, spending $5,000 money while she's over there, and she was just absolutely rat, as you would be. And keep listening, because you never know what we've got coming up next for you. It's going to be mainly sunny in the 14 today. Tomorrow, mostly sunny, 15. Wednesday, a shower to 14. And Thursday, mostly sunny in 15. Warragul atop of 14 today. Moe, 15. And Traralgon, 15 degrees. Up shortly, we'll check out some rock and roll from ZZ Top. 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

0: 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Hey, have you got a celebration coming up? Well, make sure it's part of the celebration book. 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

0: 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Thanks to Accident Towing Gippsland, prompt and professional attention from Bunyip to Mallacoota and right across Gippsland. And we'll check out some Aha. And the Magic of Queen. 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
8: 12 degrees in Warragul, 12 in Traralgon and 13 in Pakenham. From the Capital Radio 3GG Newsroom, I'm Alex Stockerty. A truck driver has been killed at the weekend when his B-double crashed into cable fencing in Darnham. The driver cabin disconnected from two trailers carrying fuel before crashing into trees. Two other vehicles collided behind the crash scene. Those occupants weren't injured. Morwell Nationals MP Martin Cameron says crime in the Latrobe Valley is continuing to get worse. The local government area of Latrobe recorded 17,950 offences for the year to March, with retail crime also skyrocketing over the past 2 years. Mr Cameron says community safety in the region is fast eroding under the Allen government.
9: Mowi Police Station is now only open to the public during certain hours, despite the fact criminal incidents spiked a massive 43% in the town since Jacinta Allen became Premier.
8: The opposition argues higher interest rates is making housing less affordable as auction rates slump to their lowest level in years. The Liberals argue the Albanese government has failed to deal with inflation and that's dragging real wages down. The party claims uncertainty over a suite of tax changes is also dampening the property market. Opposition leader Angus Taylor says economic mismanagement is to blame for the problems the country finds itself in.
10: The most important way you can make it more affordable to buy a home is get interest rates down and real incomes up. And this government doesn't understand that. It's given up on those things. That's how you make housing more affordable in this country. But they've lost the plot. They've simply lost the plot.
8: Morwell-based Labor Minister Harriet Ching says the state government will go back to the negotiating table after teachers rejected a bumper pay offer. The majority of Australian Education Union members rejected the 32% pay rise over 4 years. Ms Ching saying they won't turn their back on our teachers.
11: What it means is that the parties then resume their negotiations. We've seen it happen with enterprise agreements before. We agree that nurses, teachers, educators, police, frontline workers deserve pay rises. We do that under the wages policy that we have set.
8: The tourism industry believes an extension of the fuel excise will provide certainty for regional operators during the winter school holidays. The federal government is introducing legislation this week to keep the temporary fuel relief measure until the 2nd of August. The discount is being reduced to 16 cents per litre rather than 32. Tourism and Transport Forum Chief Executive Margie Osmond says it means many families can still make their snow trip.
12: The only way you can get to the snowfields really is to drive. Look, 68% of people said that if the fuel prices went up again, they wouldn't be taking that drive.
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8: At the World Cup, Uruguay and Cape Verde have had to settle for a 2-2 draw after the island nation equalised in the 61st minute.
13: Oh, it's a little bit.
8: Audio thanks to SBS. And in the Gippsland League footy over the weekend, yesterday's games saw a win for Warragul over Druin 14-11-95 to 10-11-71, while Mafra thumped Sale 25-16-166 to 6-4-40. In Saturday's games, Traralgon defeated Bairnsdale 12-12-84 to 6-10-46. Maui too good for Leon Gather, winning 19-8-122 to 11-10-76. And Wonthaggi winners over Morwell 9-9-63 to 3-11-29. That's the latest 3GG news update from the Capital Radio newsroom.
1: 3GG's four-day forecast for Southern Stock Feeds, offering fully customised dairy, beef and sheep pellets.
14: Mostly sunny on 14 today. Tomorrow, mostly sunny on 15. Wednesday, a shower to 14. And Thursday, mostly sunny on 15. Warragul on top of 14 today. Moe 15 and Traralgon 15 degrees.
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0: Forever Classic 3GG with Craig Pritchard wrapping up a 30-minute music marathon. And whether you love the 70s, 80s and 90s, we've got you covered. The Bee Gees and You Should Be Dancing. We'll have another 30-minute music marathon coming up just after 2. All thanks to Accident Towing Gippsland, prompt and professional attention from Bunyip to Mallacoota and right across Gippsland. Mostly sunny to Sarvo, 14 degrees. Tomorrow, mostly sunny, 15. Wednesday, a shower to 14. And Thursday, mostly sunny and 15. Warragul atop of 14 today, Maui 15 and Tarongan 15 degrees. Up soon, David Bowie from Let's Dance. 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
2: From the file, well, you asked, comes this story of a mother in the UK who wants her teenage son to do some cooking and some laundry, just not combine the two. When he finally embarked on some domestic duties, he set the house on fire. Here's how it happened. The teen boy was looking after the family home while his mother was on vacation, innocently placed the laundry basket on top of the electric stove, and then he accidentally turned the stove on before going out. The stove set fire to the clothes, which set fire to the house. Here endeth the lesson.
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0: 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Thanks to Accident Time Gippsland, prompt and professional attention from Bunya to Mallacoota and right across Gippsland. Another 30-minute music marathon on the way just after two, Sir Elton John. Don't you know I'm still standing better than I ever did. And Sixpence None the Richer. A band who sadly lost their bass guitarist of cancer over the weekend. Those songs and more coming up after two. Forever Classic 3JJ.
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10: 12 degrees in Warrigal, 12 in Traralgon and 13 in Pakenham. From the Capital Radio 3JJ Newsroom, I'm Alex Stockerty. New data has been revealed showing an increased crime rate across East Gippsland and Wellington Shire. Scott Maiman reports.
11: According to the latest Crime Statistics Agency figures, the increased crime rate is driven by breaches of family violence orders. The Latrobe Valley recording the state's second highest crime rate per population behind Melbourne. However, there's been an improvement in statistics for Baw-Baw Shire, which has recorded an 8% reduction in crime. And there was little change in the crime rate for South Gippsland. Scott Maiman, Capital Radio News.
10: Just months after losing the MotoGP, Phillip Island has lost the World Superbike Championships. South Australia announced a multi-year agreement to bring the event to The Bend from 2028. Next year will be the last time locals will get to see the superbikes in Gippsland after Phillip Island hosted the Australian round since 1990. Former Liberal member Colleen Harkin has caused headaches for Victorian Party leader Jess Wilson, saying she'd be concerned if Miss Wilson became the next Premier. Miss Harkin has defected from the party, confirming plans to join One Nation, expressing no confidence in Miss Wilson. Skills Minister Colin Brooks has told reporters he agrees.
12: I join her in expressing no confidence in Jess Wilson. $40 billion worth of cuts, coalition with the One Nation party, will mean cuts and chaos for the Victorian people if they are elected in November.
10: One Nation leader Pauline Hanson has been given extra security amid concerns for her safety, that of her staff and the public. As support for Senator Hanson continues to grow, there are fears she could be deliberately targeted. The One Nation leader has been urging the Prime Minister to increase federal police presence around her. Her Chief of Staff, James Ashby, says the party should not have to beg for it.
13: I think it's only fair if the Prime Minister thinks it's good enough for him to get personal security in the way of the AFP. I think it's only fair Pauline Hanson is afforded it as well. No one in a political position should have their life put at risk by, you know, the odd crazy or mentally unstable person out there.
10: And we're being urged not to rush our returns as tax time rolls around. The ATO warns rushing to lodge returns can lead to delays and amendments being made. Assistant Commissioner Anita Challen says getting in first doesn't mean a faster refund.
14: Taxpayers who lodged before pre-fill is available were more than twice as likely to make a mistake. And last financial year, the ATO corrected more than 140,000 individual tax returns.
1: 3GG Local Sport.
10: North Melbourne coach Alistair Clarkson has addressed the omission of Leongatha footy export Will Dawson after he and teammate Zach Fisher were punished for breaking team rules. The pair were dropped for last week's win over the Eagles and left out of their win over Richmond yesterday after staying out late following their 124-point loss to Fremantle the week previous. Clarkson says both of them understand the error of their ways.
15: It's just a read-the-room type of discussion with them. They didn't do anything significantly untoward outside the fact that, in my view, when you have a 20-goal loss and a really disappointing performance, you jump into the loser's cave for a little while.
10: And in the weekend's West Gippsland footy, Nana Goon comfortably beat Inverloch Conwack 11-9-75 to 3-7-25. Phillip Island defeated Kilcunder Bass 9-15-69 to 7-5-47. Turidan Dalmore winners over Warragul Industrials 13-7-85 to 11-7-73. Cooey Rupp with a win over Garfield 11-8-74 to 7-8-50. And Currumbarabina too good for Dalston winning 11-10-76 to 5-7-37. That's the latest 3GG news update from the Capital Radio Newsroom.
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16: Mostly sunny and 14 today. Tomorrow, mostly sunny, 15. Wednesday, a shower to 14. And Thursday, mostly sunny and 15. Warragul atop of 14 today. Maui, 15. And Traralgon, 15 degrees.
1: 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Now, Craig Pritchard with another 30-minute music marathon.

Hey there, Deeksy. Just dropping by to remind you, Tuesday morning there, $760 off of grabs with 3GG's Ultimate Ear Test. Well, thanks to TM&H and Marta 10. Your chance to win just by having a crack. Do that.

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Thanks to Accident Towing Gippsland, giving you as much music as we can in half an hour with another 30-minute music marathon. 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

0: Forever Classic 3JJ, Craig Pritchard with Club Nouveau and Lean On Me, wrapping up a 30-minute music marathon. And if you like that one, good news, we've got another one coming up after 3 o'clock with Macca for you. Mostly sunny and 14 today. Tomorrow, mostly sunny, 15. Wednesday, a shower or two and 14. And Thursday, mostly sunny again and 15. Warragul on top of 14 today, Moe 15 and Traralgon 15 degrees. Up soon, some Barnsley. Forever Classic 3JJ.
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0: Forever Classic 3GG, Craig Pritchard with Ray Charles and Shake Your Tail Feather from the Blues Brothers soundtrack. Well, early this morning, Dixie certainly got Nardine Halliwell shaking because he was able to give her the exciting news that she just won a prize worth $10,000 to see Eric Clapton live in Chicago and $5,000 spending money, and she'll be doing that with her hubby and having a thoroughly great time. And she did talk about maybe possibly going from Chicago to California and doing a road trip, but she'll think about that. But for the meantime, she's definitely got Chicago and a chance to see Eric Clapton, one of the all-time legends, live, and some great money to spend in a great city. And listen out for the next 3GG Superstar Experience. You just never know when it's gonna pop up. 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

0: Forever Classic 3JJ with Craig Pritchard. Hope you're having a great Monday. Macca is going to continue it on after 3 o'clock with another great 30-minute music marathon on the way. You too. And a great sing-along with Europe. Have yourself a great Monday afternoon. Mac is in after 3. Forever Classic 3JJ.
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12: 12 degrees in Warragul, 14 in Traralgon and 13 in Pakenham. From the Capital Radio 3JJ Newsroom, I'm Alex Stockerty. There's been a fatal crash in Darnham over the weekend. Police say a B-double truck carrying fuel was travelling on the Princes Freeway on Saturday morning just before 6:30 when it crashed into cable fencing. It caused the cabin to disconnect from the two trailers before crashing into trees. The driver died at the scene. Two other vehicles collided behind the crash scene. Thankfully, no one else was injured. Skills Minister Colin Brooks has denied reports disgruntled Labor ministers are planning to oust Premier Jacinta Allen. While visiting a new TAFE facility in Melbourne's West, Mr. Brooks insists he doesn't know anyone internally who wants her gone.
13: It's a united caucus, united team behind Jacinta Allen as the Premier. I've not spoken to anyone in the Labor caucus who's raised leadership as an issue, and I've been in the party for some time, so we're all behind Jacinta.
12: A fine of more than $10,000 has been handed down on a Traralgon builder, Scott Maiman reports.
14: The penalty was issued by the Environmental Protection Authority after the builder was found to be burning waste at the site of the former Churchill Hotel, which was destroyed by fire more than a year ago. It's understood in late April, the company was burning construction and demolition waste at the site. Officers investigated after a tip-off. The CFA says it can confirm the fire was burning for 5 days. Scott Maiman, Capital Radio News.
12: A spate of copper theft in Berwick has left a number of businesses without water, including a swimming school which can't operate its showers. Arcare says a number of businesses along Kangan Drive are impacted.
15: Had our copper pipe and meter stolen, and so has the medical centre next door, and allegedly the school up the road and possibly one of the car yards. Well, there's no water whatsoever.
12: Nationals member for Morwell, Martin Cameron, claims a concerning rise in retail theft is having a major impact across the region. The government area of Latrobe has nearly seen 18,000 offences recorded in the year to March. Retail crime has seen a 79% increase over the past 2 years. Mr. Cameron says police are being stretched too thin and it's seen many small businesses forced to close.
16: We will hire an additional 3,000 police officers and reopen every police station that has been closed or face reduced hours under Labor.
12: And a Pakenham man has written off his mother's car after allegedly drunk driving and crashing into a bridge on Irving Road. Police say the 22-year-old was speeding near Falling Water Drive around 10 a.m. on Saturday. The vehicle mounted a nature strip, became airborne, took out several metal bollards and crashed into a bridge pylon. The 22-year-old did a runner but was caught hiding at a relative's home nearby.
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12: In the Ellenbankan District footy over the weekend, Ellenbank winners over Nilmadanum 5-18-48 to 4-6-30. Trafalgar accounted for Nyora 17-7-109 to 7-7-49. Lang Lang beat Yarragon 9-15-69 to 6-9-45. Longwarri hammered Poowong 22-20-152 to 2-3-15. Nearham South, far too good for Bunyip, winning 13-13-91 to 5-2-32. And a win for Bullen over Katani, 13-12-90 to 6-8-44. And Egypt has overcome a slow start to record its first ever win at a FIFA World Cup, scoring 3 second-half goals to defeat New Zealand 3-1. In earlier games, Uruguay and Cape Verde drew 2-2, a draw also for Belgium and Iran, going scoreless, and Spain thumped Saudi Arabia 4-0. That's the latest 3GG news update from the Capital Radio newsroom.
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17: Clear conditions expected this evening. Going to be a bit chilly as well across Gippsland and the Latrobe Valley as we head towards an overnight low of just 2. Sunny conditions on the way tomorrow, reaching a high of 15. Maybe a small shower or two Wednesday, a top of 14 degrees expected, but a partly cloudy conditions return Thursday, getting to a high of 15 degrees.
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Classic 3JJ across Gippsland and the Latrobe Valley. It is Macca with you as we get you through a Monday drive home. Some Eurythmics very soon. Paul Kelly doing dumb things as well. Speaking of Aussie legends, John Farnham. Pressure Down, 30-minute music marathon, 3JJ.

0: Kelly doing dumb things as he wraps up a 30-minute music marathon. Gippsland's Forever Classic 3 Double G. Macca with you, getting you through a Monday drive home. Hopefully it's not too bad of a Monday for you. Looking forward already towards the weekend. It all kicks off early Friday because we've got that midday match between Australia and Paraguay in the World Cup. So if you're like me and you're thinking, oh, you know what, I might have to take Friday off just in case, make sure you get your leave in early. Otherwise, I don't think the boss... Oh, maybe the boss will come with you and watch the game. I don't know. Clear conditions expected this evening, heading towards a very chilly overnight low of 2 degrees. Sunny tomorrow, expecting a high of 15. 14 for Wednesday, small shower or two, partly cloudy Thursday, 15 degrees. Some Terrence Trent D'Arby in minutes, Gippsland's Forever Classic, 3GG.
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5: 531 3GG's latest beach and surf conditions.
12: We've got a small wave rolling into Kilcunda, a 2 to 3 foot wave on a 4 knot west to northwesterly wind, a high tide on the way at 5 p.m. this afternoon, water temperature at 15 degrees. On Phillip Island, a 2 to 3 foot wave on a 5 knot north to northwesterly offshore, and the outlook for tomorrow, similar conditions. 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
0: 12 degrees in Warragul, 13 in Traralgon, and 12 in Pakenham. From the Capital Radio 3GG Newsroom, I'm Alex Stockerty. Labor is being accused of doing a dirty deal with the Greens to pass its tax reforms in the next fortnight. Michael Packey reports.
14: Auction clearance rates have fallen below 50% for the first time since the COVID pandemic.
3: The opposition argues the government's proposed changes to capital gains and negative gearing is creating uncertainty. Liberal leader Angus Taylor says Labor has not been able to tackle inflation, and that's a key factor in the housing crisis.
4: The most important way you can make it more affordable to buy a home is get interest rates down.
3: Greens leader Larissa Waters is negotiating with the government to pass its tax changes. But as part of the horse trading, the inquiry into the NDIS overhaul would have to be extended.
14: So we are having those discussions, but we are using everything we've got.
3: The opposition says it amounts to a dirty deal, claiming the CGT and negative gearing changes should be rejected outright.
0: Parents hoping for urgent safety upgrades at Alberton Primary School have had their petition ignored by Wellington Shire Council. Parents have raised concerns to have the road, drainage and parking on Thompson Street upgraded, organising a petition last month urging for council assistance. Councillor Gary Stevens has told the Herald Sun Thompson Street will get maintenance under council's road management plan, but have ruled out major upgrades. Council say they are investigating a path from the Broughton Street South Gippsland Highway intersection to the school. School suspensions are on the rise, with concerning new data showing roughly 150 students are being sent home from Victorian schools every day. Former principal and Real Schools founder Adam Voigt says suspension is no longer a deterrent for kids because kids end up at home playing video games and surfing the internet. He says schools and parents need to focus on teaching good habits early and understand what's actually causing the bad behaviour.
15: But what we're finding is that when we get in early, in particular, and we've got primary schools at the moment that are really able to drastically reduce not only their behaviours of concern, but suspension rates, by actually teaching these kids these habits early.
0: And the Basco Shire Council is working to protect the state's largest coastal woodlands between Langlang and Grantville, Scott Maiman reports.
16: According to the ABC, sand quarry operator Heidelberg Materials wants to remove native vegetation from the Western Port woodlands to widen a road for trucks. Council has submitted a request to the Planning Minister for Environment Overlay in a bid to stop the work from going ahead. Council says it's been fighting to protect the area for years using a variety of methods. Scott Maiman, Capital Radio News.
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0: In the weekend's mid-Gippsland footy, Foster recorded a comfortable win over MDU, 11-17-83 to 4-8-32. Yanar thrashed Merbu North, 14-9-93 to 3-2-20. Stony Creek beat Ballara, 7-7-49 to 4-10-34. Thorpe Dale winners over Tarwin, 11-11-77 to 9-9-63. Fish Creek walloped Toora, 17-11-113 to 2-1-13. And Hill End drew with Newborough, 3-3-21 to 2-9-21. And in North Gippsland footy at the weekend, Rosedale defeated Churchill 8-13-61 to 6-9-45. Sale City won in a thriller over TTU 6-8-44 to 4-13-37. Woodside winners over Yulon North 10-13-73 to 5-4-34. Glengarry too good for Gormandale, winning 13-9-87 to 4-6-30. And Cowar beat Hayfield 12-12-84 to 9-8-62. That's the latest 3GG News update from the Capital Radio Newsroom.
1: 3GG, time saver traffic, accident towing Gippsland. Prompt and professional attention from Bunyip to Mallacoota and right across South Gippsland.
17: Starting with the run home for Melbourne, delays are picking up on the Monash Freeway from Eastlink onto the South Gippsland Freeway. In Ruby, there's been a crash on the South Gippsland Highway at Ruby Road. On the Pakenham Bypass, traffic is gradually building both ways between Cardinia Road and McGregor Road. On the Princes Freeway, it's smooth sailing from Narnagoon all the way through to Warragul. Bowel cancer is Australia's deadliest cancer for people aged 25 to 54. 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That's the latest 3GG Time Saver Traffic.
1: 3GG's four-day forecast.
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18: Clear conditions expected this evening. Going to be a bit chilly as well across Gippsland and the Latrobe Valley as we head towards an overnight low of just 2. Sunny conditions on the way tomorrow, reaching a high of 15. Maybe a small shower or two Wednesday, a top of 14 degrees expected, but partly cloudy conditions return Thursday, getting to a high of 15 degrees.
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I never thought

Hi there, Dixie, dropping by from 3GG's local breakfast. And Tuesday morning, we return with the ultimate ear test, What Caught My Eye. It is Boom Tish Tuesday and a stack more. Make sure you join us.

0: Tina Turner doing the Nutbush. And forever classic, 3GG. A dance created for Australians by Australians. Yeah, no other country in the world does the Nutbush like we do. In fact, nobody, no other country does the Nutbush. It was, you know, used in schools as a way to get kids exercised. And now all they do is just sit on a an iPad all day. We need to change that somehow. We need another Tina Turner. We need somebody to develop some dance moves to another song. Maybe a 90s song. Could be the way to go. Forever Classic 3GG. It is Macca with you on this clear Monday afternoon. Expecting it to get very chilly tonight. 2 degrees, the overnight low, before we set our sights on a sunny day tomorrow and a top of 15 degrees. We'll get on some Akka Dakka very soon, plus head on to the big time with Peter Gabriel in minutes. 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
12: Starting with your run home from Melbourne, delays are picking up on the Monash Freeway from Jackson's Road onto the South Gippsland Freeway. In Ruby, there's been a crash in the South Gippsland Highway at Ruby Road. Otherwise, in the Pakenham Bypass, congestion is gradually building both ways between Cardinia Road and McGregor Road. On the Prince's Freeway, it remains smooth sailing from Narnagoon all the way through to Warragul. 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That's the latest 3GG Time Saver Traffic.

0: Gabriel hitting the big time at Forever Classic 3JJ across Gippsland and the Latrobe Valley. It is Macca with you. Hey, the amazing Eric Clapton taking over the Windy City of Chicago this September. Our superstar experience. We made the call earlier this morning. Nadine is the lucky person who'll be packing her bags and heading off to the US for this once-in-a-lifetime experience.
1: Wait! Oh my gosh! Thank you so much. Oh, I'm like over the moon. I'm like flipping. Thank you. That's amazing. Thank you so much.
0: Said she might do Route 66 with her husband from Chicago to California where she used to live. That is an amazing experience, as is the chance to see Eric Clapton live in Chicago. 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

0: 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Forever Classic 3GG. 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
10: Heading to Mount Baw Baw? Don't forget to call into the Nooch Pub.
11: This is Budgie Baker. A few clouds and some sunny breaks across the resorts today, and we're just waiting for more snow or cold enough weather for the snowmakers. Lake Mountain, the Tobogganers were enjoying the snow cover. They'll be back open on Thursday to do it all again. Baw Baw, just waiting for that fall of snow to get lifts open. Buller, pretty good today, including some sunshine. Bourke Street Express and a carpet spinning for the skiers and boarders. No lifts for skiers today at Falls Creek. Hotham today, also no lifts spinning. All eyes are on the thermometers, and a few snow dancers won't go astray. 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
0: 9 degrees in Warragul, 10 in Traralgon and 10 in Pakenham. 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A truck driver has been killed at the weekend when his B-double crashed into cable fencing in Darnham. The driver cabin disconnected from two trailers carrying fuel before crashing into trees. Two other vehicles collided behind the crash scene. Those occupants weren't injured. Morwell Nationals MP Martin Cameron says crime in the Latrobe Valley is continuing to get worse. The local government area of Latrobe recorded 17,950 offences for the year to March, with retail crime also skyrocketing over the past 2 years. Mr Cameron says community safety in the region is fast eroding under the Allen government.
12: Mowi Police Station is now only open to the public during certain hours, despite the fact criminal incidents spiked a massive 43% in the town since Jacinta Allen became Premier.
0: The opposition argues higher interest rates is making housing less affordable as auction rates slump to their lowest level in years. The Liberals argue the Albanese government has failed to deal with inflation and that's dragging real wages down. The party claims uncertainty over a suite of tax changes is also dampening the property market. Opposition leader Angus Taylor says economic mismanagement is to blame for the problems the country finds itself in.
13: The most important way you can make it more affordable to buy a home is get interest rates down and real incomes up. And this government doesn't understand that. It's given up on those things. That's how you make housing more affordable in this country. But they've lost the plot. They've simply lost the plot.
0: Morwell-based Labor Minister Harriet Ching says the state government will go back to the negotiating table after teachers rejected a bumper pay offer. The majority of Australian Education Union members rejected the 32% pay rise over 4 years. Ms Ching saying they won't turn their back on our teachers.
14: What it means is that the parties then resume their negotiations. We've seen it happen with enterprise agreements before. We agree that nurses, teachers, educators, police, frontline workers deserve pay rises. We do that under the wages policy that we have set.
0: The tourism industry believes an extension of the fuel excise will provide certainty for regional operators during the winter school holidays. The federal government is introducing legislation this week to keep the temporary fuel relief measure until the 2nd of August. The discount is being reduced to 16 cents per litre rather than 32. Tourism and Transport Forum Chief Executive Margie Osmond says it means many families can still make their snow trip.
15: The only way you can get to the snowfields really is to drive. 68% of people said that if the fuel prices went up again, they wouldn't be taking that drive.
1: 3GG local sport.
0: At the World Cup, Uruguay and Cape Verde have had to settle for a 2-2 draw after the island nation equalised in the 61st minute.
16: Oh, it's a little bit wayward. There's a chance and a goal for 2-2.
0: Audio thanks to SBS. And in the Gippsland League footy over the weekend, yesterday's games saw a win for Warragul over Druin 14-11-95 to 10-11-71, while Mafra thumped Sale 25-16-166 to 6-4-40. In Saturday's games, Traralgon defeated Bairnsdale 12-12-84 to 6-10-46. Mowi too good for Leon Gaffer, winning 19-8-122 to 11-10-76. And Wonthaggi winners over Morwell 9-9-63 to 3-11-29. That's the latest 3GG news update from the Capital Radio newsroom.
1: 3GG, time saver traffic. Accident towing Gippsland. 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
17: Hello again. Starting with your drive home from Melbourne, delays are building on the Monash Freeway from Jacksons Road through to Belgrave Pelham Road. On the South Gippsland Freeway, Geelong bound congestion is heavy right through Lynbrook. Otherwise, looking to run on the Pakenham Bypass, slow traffic is starting to build in both directions between Cardinia Road and McGregor Road. Then it's smooth sailing for your drive home on the Princes Freeway from Narnagoon all the way through to Warragul. It's 6 p.m. There's no dinner, and it could be a family in your street tonight. 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That's the latest 3GG time saver traffic.
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18: Clear conditions expected this evening. Going to be a bit chilly as well across Gippsland and the Latrobe Valley as we head towards an overnight low of just 2. Sunny conditions on the way tomorrow, reaching a high of 15. Maybe a small shower or two Wednesday, a top of 14 degrees expected. But partly cloudy conditions return Thursday, getting to a high of 15 degrees.
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0: Hi there, Deeksy. Just dropping by to remind you, Tuesday morning, there's $760 up for grabs with 3GG's Ultimate Ear Test. Well, thanks to TMA Tomato 10. Your chance to win just by having a crack. Do that.
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0: 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Chilly conditions we're heading towards overnight and a low of just 2 degrees on the way for Gippsland and the Latrobe Valley this evening. Sunny tomorrow, heading for a high of 15. May see a small shower or two Wednesday, 14 degrees atop. Partly cloudy conditions expected Thursday, 15 on the way. We'll get on some Escape Club very soon, plus latest time saver traffic as well at Gippsland's Forever Classic 3JJ.
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12: starting with your run home from Melbourne on the Monash Freeway. It's slow going from Jackson's Road all the way through to Narrabourne North Road. On the South Gippsland Highway, there's some heavy congestion building Gippsland bound through Dandenong South towards the South Gippsland Freeway, then again right through Lynbrook. Otherwise, you've got no dramas for your drive on the Pakenham Bypass in both directions. And the Prince's Freeway remains quiet and cruisy from Narnagoon all the way through to Warragul. 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That's the latest 3GG Time Saver Traffic.

0: 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It is Macca getting you through a Monday drive home. Hey, it is the new sound that is already making Gippslanders scratch their heads. Of course, I'm talking about the ultimate ear test. Have a go. Tomorrow morning, again with Dixie and the local breakfast for your shot at winning $760. You get three shots every morning, by the way, at guessing correctly. So keep having a go and you could end up like Greg from Geraldine, who won over $4,300 with our last sound. Probably still spending the cash as we talk. The ultimate ear test, thanks to TM&H Mitre 10. 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

0: Nearing 6 o'clock, latest from the 3JJ local newsroom in minutes. Then Lionel Richie. 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
0: 8 degrees in Warrigal, 8 in Traralgon and 9 in Pakenham. From the Capital Radio 3JJ newsroom, I'm Alex Stockerty. New data has been revealed showing an increased crime rate across East Gippsland and Wellingtonshire. Scott Maiman reports.
10: According to the latest Crime Statistics Agency figures, the increased crime rate is driven by breaches of family violence orders. The Latrobe Valley recording the state's second highest crime rate per population behind Melbourne. However, there's been an improvement in statistics for Baw-Baw Shire, which has recorded an 8% reduction in crime. And there was little change in the crime rate for South Gippsland. Scott Maiman, Capital Radio News.
0: Just months after losing the MotoGP, Phillip Island has lost the World Superbike Championships. South Australia announced a multi-year agreement to bring the event to The Bend from 2028. Next year will be the last time locals will get to see the superbikes in Gippsland after Phillip Island hosted the Australian round since 1990. Former Liberal member Colleen Harkin has caused headaches for Victorian Party leader Jess Wilson, saying she'd be concerned if Miss Wilson became the next Premier. Miss Harkin has defected from the party, confirming plans to join One Nation, expressing no confidence in Miss Wilson. Skills Minister Colin Brooks has told reporters he agrees.
3: I join her in expressing no confidence in Jess Wilson. $40 billion worth of cuts, coalition with the One Nation party, will mean cuts and chaos for the Victorian people if they are elected in November.
0: One Nation leader Pauline Hanson has been given extra security amid concerns for her safety, that of her staff and of the public. As support for Senator Hanson continues to grow, there are fears she could be deliberately targeted. The One Nation leader has been urging the Prime Minister to increase federal police presence around her. Her Chief of Staff, James Ashby, says the party should not have to beg for it.
11: I think it's only fair if the Prime Minister thinks it's good enough for him to get personal security in the way of the AFP. I think it's only fair Pauline Hanson is afforded it as well. No one in a political position should have their life put at risk by, you know, the odd crazy or mentally unstable person out there.
0: And we're being urged not to rush our returns as tax time rolls around. The ATO warns rushing to lodge returns can lead to delays and amendments being made. Assistant Commissioner Anita Challen says getting in first doesn't mean a faster refund.
12: Taxpayers who lodged before pre-fill is available were more than twice as likely to make a mistake. And last financial year, the ATO corrected more than 140,000 individual tax returns.
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0: North Melbourne coach Alistair Clarkson has addressed the omission of Leongatha footy export Will Dawson after he and teammate Zach Fisher were punished for breaking team rules. The pair were dropped for last week's win over the Eagles and left out of their win over Richmond yesterday after staying out late following their 124-point loss to Fremantle the week previous. Clarkson says both of them understand the error of their ways.
13: It's just a read-the-room type of discussion with them. They didn't do anything significantly untoward, outside the fact that, in my view, when you have a 20-goal loss and a really disappointing performance, you jump into the loser's cave for a little while.
0: And in the weekend's West Gippsland footy, Nana Goon comfortably beat Inverloch Conwack 11-9-75 to 3-7-25. Phillip Island defeated Kilcunda Bass 9-15-69 to 7-5-47. Turidan Dalmore winners over Warragul Industrials 13-7-85 to 11-7-73. Cooey Rupp with a win over Garfield 11-8-74 to 7-8-50. And Currumburrabeena too good for Dalston winning 11-10-76 to 5-7-37. That's the latest 3GG news update from the Capital Radio Newsroom.
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14: Clear conditions expected this evening. Going to be a bit chilly as well across Gippsland and the Latrobe Valley as we head towards an overnight low of just 2. Sunny conditions on the way tomorrow, reaching a high of 15. Maybe a small shower or two Wednesday, a top of 14 degrees expected, but a partly cloudy conditions return Thursday, getting to a high of 15 degrees.
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Aussie rock from the Jets, Forever Classic, 3GG, 30-minute music marathon. The Mentals after Tears for Fears, Everybody Wants to Rule the World.

0: announced last week that they're going to be reuniting on the Red Hot Summer Tour this coming November for the first time in over 40 years. Yes, it's been that long since Aussie Krull have gone on tour, and we are so looking forward to that Errol, that forever classic, 3GG. It is Macca with you. Aaron Chilcott's in after 7, forever classic night's going to kick things off with the Swedish Awesome Foursome ABBA, plus our own future Rock and Roll Hall of Famers INXS on the way inside the first 15 minutes of his show this evening. Expecting it to be a chilly one overnight, 2 degrees a low. Clear conditions on the way, and then a sunny day tomorrow as we head for a high of 15. Noiseworks very soon, plus some Go West as well at Forever Classic 3GG.
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0: Chris Works, Take Me Back, Forever Classic, 3GG, across Gippsland and the Latrobe Valley. It is Macca with you, getting you through a Monday evening. In case you missed it, this morning, Deeksy put the call in to the winner of our amazing superstar experience that sent Nadine to Chicago, Illinois, to see Eric Clapton live in concert.
1: Oh my gosh. Thank you so much. Oh, I'm like over the moon. I'm like flipping. Thank you. That's amazing. Thank you so much.
0: Actually, you used to live in America. You used to live in California for 3 years, apparently, Nadine. And so she hasn't been to Chicago, so she might do Route 66, she was saying, with her husband down all the way to California. He seems to think he's going to be doing it on a bike. Nope, they're going to be doing it on a Mustang if she has her way with it. An amazing winner for our latest superstar experience. 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

0: 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Nobody told me to be John Lennon and Robert Palmer kicking things off. 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

Forever Classic Nights, Aaron Chilcott here, letting the songs roll non-stop for half an hour and trying to save my voice where I can. We're starting to go on Friday and I thought maybe it'd be okay over the weekend, but no, this is what we're left with. A 30-minute music marathon with a track from ABBA's Arrival album soon, In Excess 2, and it was John Mellencamp's manager's idea to include this song on the album. Glad he did.

0: Forever Classic Nights on the station that gives away some pretty impressive superstar experiences. Our most recent one was to see Eric Clapton in Chicago this September. And congratulations again to Nadine, who won it. Great reaction.
1: I'd love to go to Chicago! No way! Oh my gosh! Thank you so much!
0: Bryan Adams and Joe Cocker playing soon. A 30-minute music marathon with Whitney.

Hey there, Big C dropping by from 3GG's local breakfast. And Tuesday morning, we return with the answer to your test, What Caught My Eye. It is Boom Tish Tuesday and a stack more. 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

0: Forever Classic Nights with Joe Cocker, a 30-minute music marathon. Hey, shortest day of the year yesterday, with both the Earth's poles reaching their maximum tilt away from the sun, and it gave us the least amount of daylight possible. Can't believe we're past the winter solstice already. So from here, the days will gradually start becoming longer again. I think for now, though, we'll keep the winter suits and warm jumpers close by. I'll keep the Forever Classics on hand as well. Billy Idol, playing next.
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Forever Classic Nights, 30-minute music marathons every hour. A very croaky Aaron Chilcott here tonight. Not doing as badly as poor old Rod Stewart, though. Hear what happened to him over the weekend? He was doing a show in Utah and actually had to stop.

0: mid-performance to use an oxygen tank after he nearly fainted. Hopefully he's back on the mend soon. Rod Stewart coming up in the next 30-minute music marathon. Fleetwood Mac coming up too. And a bit of Bowie.
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Forever Classic Nights. Hello there, it's Aaron Chilcott. I'll play the Eurythmics and Tina Turner amongst the next few songs. And here's a guy who's just boarded a plane to watch Scotland play in the World Cup. Seventh one he's been to. It's Rod Stewart.

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0: 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A 30-minute music marathon, Forever Classic Nights, Starship and Wham ready to play soon. And when Tina Turner was on the Jonathan Ross show about a decade ago, she spoke about why she decided to retire.
1: And I've just really got tired of partying every night, every year, the same. The older you get, also you change, I think.
0: So a good retirement before she sadly left us. Here's one from Tina Turner now.

0: Cohn's Walking in Memphis. Forever Classic Nights with Aaron Chilcott. Another 30-minute music marathon to look forward to after 9 o'clock. And of course, last week came the news that British TV star Jeremy Clarkson from Top Gear and a few other shows had been diagnosed with prostate cancer. He's now spoken up and he describes himself as the luckiest man in the world. Here's why.
1: The doctors caught the prostate cancer early, and they caught it early because I got tested. Now, I know a lot of you will say, oh, I don't want to be tested because it means someone will have to put their finger in me, but it's just a blood test these days. Get tested.
0: Go on, make that appointment. Amy Stewart coming up. Less than 5 minutes away.
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Hey there, Deeksie. Just dropping by to remind you, Tuesday morning, there's $760 up for grabs with 3GG's Ultimate Ear Test. Well, thanks to TMH and Minor 10. Your chance to win just by having a crack. Do that.

0: 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Aaron Chilcott here as we head towards 9 o'clock. Can my voice go any more than it already is? I can't wait to find out. Stick with me through to midnight and we'll see what happens. In the next 30-minute music marathon, we hear Kim Wilde. John Parr. And Blondie. This one's three songs away.
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a 30-minute music marathon. Forever Classic Nights, Tom Petty soon. And June the 22nd today marks 152 years since the first game of lawn tennis, when a rubber ball was introduced to bounce on grass. Let's go from bounce on grass to Heart of Glass, Blondie.

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0: Forever Classic Nights on the home of 30-minute music marathons. Aaron Chilcott here tonight. Hope your weekend was a good one. Did you manage to watch the video clip for Madonna's new song? It's got people talking, that's for sure. A bit of a controversial one. I'll touch on some of that soon and play one of her classics. Mondo Rock and Grace and Hugh coming up as well. Here's Queen.
1: Let's go!

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0: Madonna's Like a Prayer, part of a 30-minute music marathon, Forever Classic Nights. And Madonna's got a new album coming out in a couple of weeks. She's just released a new video clip for it, Confessions 2, 10 minutes it goes for, and it's a controversial one. Have you ever seen people with green lasers pointing out of their nether regions? Nope, I hadn't either. Apparently that's what we do now. Take a look at that new video clip, if that's your thing. Let's hear some John Farnham. Playing next.
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0: 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Aaron Chilcott here. 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I'll play you the Bangles soon. And Chic. 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

Forever Classic Nights. Aaron Chilcott here with a 30-minute music marathon. I'll get on Huey in the news soon. Eddie Rabbit, Richard Marx on the way too. And we're back to the year 1985 now. Canberra's Parliament House saw quite a sight that year when Liberal MP Bruce Goodluck walked into the House of Representatives wearing a full chicken suit and sat himself down on the government front bench. He'd been dared to do it by a Labor colleague and quickly found himself removed. It was also 1985 when Perth Eurogliders released Can't Wait to See You, playing now.

Hi there, Big C dropping by from 3GG's local breakfast. And Tuesday morning, we return with the answer to the test, What Caught My Eye. It is Boom Tish Tuesday and a stack more. Make sure you join us.

0: Billy Joel, we love our 30-minute music marathons. Forever Classic Nights with Aaron Chilcott, another half hour ad-free to look forward to after 11 o'clock. In the meantime, though, Olivia Rodrigo. Now, the name might not be familiar to you because we don't play any of her songs on this station. She does actually have the number one song on the ARIA chart at the moment. But the reason I mention this Olivia Rodrigo is because of a comment that she made in the news over the weekend. She's aware there are fans so desperate to stay at the front of the crowd when she's on stage that they're wearing adult-sized nappies, and she says she can smell it. Could not imagine being so dedicated to seeing a performer on stage that I'd rather wet my pants than give up my space in the audience. Brings new meaning to show business, doesn't it? Speaking of concerts, great to have UB40 here this year. I'll play this song next.
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0: 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Aaron Chilcott here. We're moments away from another 30-minute music marathon. One more hour to go. Can my voice hold in there? I guess we'll take a chance on it. ABBA soon. Dire Straits. And Aussie Crawl.
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0: a 30-minute music marathon. Forever Classic Nights, Kenny Loggins on the way. And how does Fergal Sharkey feel when young fans ask for his autograph? 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
1: My ego kicks in and you think, oh, I'm still relevant to some 25-year-old. 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

Hey there, Deeksy. 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

0: Forever Classic Nights, a 30-minute music marathon, and a band that's been busy touring again for the first time since 2009, Split Enz. They're also releasing a coffee table book, and there may even be a new album in the works at some stage. But Neil Finn is also busy getting Crowded House back on the road, so we may have to be patient. Sir Elton John soon. The next song playing.
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0: Forever Classic Nights, Monday done, but one more thing left to do before I walk out of this studio for the night. Let's clue you up, a nightly nudge of knowledge. And this is one for the fans of Star Wars and the Muppets. Yoda and Miss Piggy were voiced by the same person. The credit goes to the now 82-year-old Frank Oz, a multi-talented actor, puppeteer, director, and producer. So next time you're watching Star Wars or the Muppets, I'm sure you'll be listening to those voices extra carefully, which are holding up a bit better than my voice at the moment. I better go and rest it while I can. Another 30-minute music marathon starts next.
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And Tuesday morning, we return with the entrepreneur test, What Caught My Eye. 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
3: It's Dixie calling from 3WG. 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
1: 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When he finally embarked on some domestic duties, he set the house on fire. Here's how it happened. The teen

0: 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The stove set fire to the clothes, which set fire to the house. 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

Hey there, Deeksy. Just dropping by to remind you, Tuesday morning, there's $760 up for grabs for 3GG's Ultimate Ear Test for Banks and T-Mobile H and Marta 10. 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Do that.

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3: It's DC calling from 3WG. 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

0: Hi there, Dixie, dropping by from 3GG's Local Breakfast. And Tuesday morning, we return with the ultimate ear test, What Caught My Eye. It is Boom Tish Tuesday and a stack more. 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

Hi there, Deeksy. Just dropping by to remind you, Tuesday morning, there's $760 off of grabs with 3GG's Ultimate Ear Test. Well, thanks to TMH Mart at 10. Your chance to win just by having a crack. Do that.

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paper, Dixie dropping by from 3GG's local breakfast. And Tuesday morning, we return with the ultimate ear test, What Caught My Eye. 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

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Just dropping by to remind you, Tuesday morning, there's $760 up for grabs with 3GG's Ultimate Ear Test with thanks to TMH and Marta 10. 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
1: 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And Tuesday morning, we return with the ultimate ear test, What Caught My Eye. 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
7: 5 degrees in Warragul, 2 for Traralgon, 6 in Pakenham. From the Capital Radio 3GG newsroom, I'm Scott Maiman. The UK will soon have its 5th Prime Minister in 4 years.
8: I will resign as leader of the Labour Party. I have spoken to His Majesty the King to inform him of my decision.
7: Sir Keir Starmer is stepping down as the British Prime Minister after mounting pressure from within his own governing party. He says a new leader will be in place before Parliament returns in September. An attempted carjacking in the Latrobe Valley remains under police investigation, with a call for Gippslanders to help. It's understood the incident happened earlier this month in Morwell. Police say it was 9:30 at night on Friday, June the 8th. It's reported a woman was sitting in her car parked in George Street when two men armed with a baseball bat tried to get into a vehicle. Police say the offenders were unsuccessful and a female victim drove off. Anyone with information is being encouraged to contact police. There's been a spate of copper theft reports in Berwick. The incidents have left a number of businesses without water, including a swimming school which can't operate its showers. This caller to Talkback Radio says a number of businesses are impacted.
9: Had our copper pipe and meter stolen, and so has the medical centre next door, and allegedly the school up the road and a possibly one of the car yards. Well, there's no water whatsoever.
7: A new opinion poll shows One Nation could win as many as 63 seats if a federal election were held now. The research has been conducted by Demos for an online business publication, Capital Brief. The survey shows Labor would either narrowly win an election or be forced into a minority government, while the coalition would be lucky if it got 11 seats. The federal government's being accused of doing a dirty deal with the Greens to pass its tax reforms in the next fortnight. Michael Packey reports.
10: Auction clearance rates have fallen below 50% for the first time since the COVID pandemic. The opposition argues the government's proposed changes to capital gains and negative gearing is creating uncertainty. Liberal leader Angus Taylor says Labor has not been able to tackle inflation, and that's a key factor in the housing crisis.
11: The most important way you can make it more affordable to buy a home is get interest rates down.
10: Greens leader Larissa Waters is negotiating with the government to pass its tax changes. But as part of the horse trading, the inquiry into the NDIS overhaul would have to be extended.
12: So we are having those discussions, but we are using everything we've got.
10: The opposition says it amounts to a dirty deal, claiming the CGT and negative gearing changes should be rejected outright. Michael Packey, Canberra.
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7: A Saints footballer from Gippsland has been sent straight to the VFL Tribunal after a crude bump at the weekend. Alex Doherty has details.
13: Warragul export Alex Taru is facing at least 3 weeks on the sidelines after he collected Footscray's Sterling Phipps Parson high in the first quarter of their VFL match on Sunday. Taru has been charged with rough conduct, the incident graded as severe impact, high contact and careless conduct. The VFL Tribunal is seeking a sanction of four or more games. The Saints are likely to argue that down to three. It's set to be his fourth sanction in the VFL in just over a year. Earlier this year, the 19-year-old served a two-match ban for striking and had a one-match ban for a bump downgraded to a fine. Alex Doherty, Capital Radio News.
7: And that's the latest news update. I'm Scott Maben from the Capital Radio Newsroom.
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14: The word for your Tuesday is sunny, believe it or not. Some early fog ahead of a few light winds, westerly to 20 kilometres an hour, becoming even lighter. Later in the day, we're down to 6 degrees overnight. Tomorrow, cloudy again, showers in the morning and afternoon, some light winds and 14. Partly cloudy, morning fog, light winds 15. Thursday, Friday, partly cloudy, top around 14 degrees. Today, we're chasing 15 across the board.
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14: Marshy, I already have yours from last week. Boom Tish Tuesday, welcome to it. We're looking forward to getting out some of those a bit later on. Also coming up, yes, your chance to win the money. We'll do that after 6 with 3GG's Ultimate Ear Test. And there's a stack more. Stick around. It all kicks off with the Swingers right now.

0: June 23rd for the classic 3GG as we work our way through your Tuesday. Celebration book, if you know someone celebrating, let me know. 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I'd love to hear from you in the meantime.
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0: Let's open up the archive and reveal what's happened on this day, June 23rd. Aussie Harold Getty, an American Whitey Post, left New York on this day, 1931, on a flight right around the world, the very first in a single-engine plane. In 1975, rocker Alice Cooper fell off stage in Vancouver and broke six ribs. A couple of one-hit wonders were released on this day in 79, the Charlie Daniels Band with Devil Went Down to Georgia and the Knack with My Sharona. A hit for Van Halen in 84 with the release of Panama. A sad day when TV king Aaron Spelling died on this day in 2006. He was 83. An expensive day in 2014 when Claude Monet's Water Lily sold at auction for $54 million US. Today marks the UK's Brexit referendum in 2016 where it voted to leave the European Union. It was the very same day that a Los Angeles court clears Led Zeppelin of stealing a riff for Stairway to Heaven from the band Spirit. A monumental day in 2018 when 12 boys and their coach were stranded in a Thailand cave by monsoonal flooding, prompting an international rescue effort where they were discovered 9 days later. A historic day a year later in 2019 when Ash Barty becomes the first Australian female in 42 years since Yvonne Goolagong-Cawley to attain the world number one female tennis ranking. And in 2021, Britney Spears requests a judge to end her court-ordered conservatorship, stating, "I think this is abusive and I don't think I can live a full life." And that's a little of what's happened on this day, June 23rd.
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0: Hey, is that Nadine?
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0: It's DC calling from 3GG. 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
0: You are our grand prize winner of our superstar experience.
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3: 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Thank you so much.
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12: 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Maybe next time they'll try explosive clothing. 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

0: 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You ready for the latest from the newsroom? 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
4: G'day there for Kilcunda today. Poor to fair conditions, 1 to 2 foot swell, 8 knot cross shore wind in from the north, low tide just below a metre just before 11:30, 15 in the drink and 11 outside. For the island, poor conditions, 1 to 2 foot swell, 13 knot offshore wind in from the west, low tide to half a metre at 20 to 12, 15 in the drink and 11 outside. Starlight is one of Australia's most trusted children's charities, creating happiness for seriously ill children in hospital. 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
7: It's 5 degrees in Warragul, 3 in Traralgon, 6 in Pakenham. From the Capital Radio 3GG newsroom, I'm Scott Maiman. At least 8 fire units had to be called to a blaze in West Gippsland. The Warragul convenience store was reported on fire just after midnight. It was reportedly the subject of a ram raid just days ago. Sir Keir Starmer is stepping down as the British Prime Minister. A replacement could still be months away. He took his Labour Party to a landslide victory 2 years ago, but his popularity has since been on the decline. Sir Keir says he'll remain Prime Minister until a successor is chosen, but hopes the UK will have a new leader by September.
8: I will ask the National Executive Committee of the Labour Party to set out a timetable with nominations opening on the 9th of July and completed by the summer recess.
7: Back home, a new independent candidate has thrown her name out for the Eastern Victoria region at this year's state election. Montrose-based nurse Antoinette Pitt has put up her hand for the seat in the upper house. Ms. Pitt may not be a Gippsland resident, but she does live in Eastern Victoria. She plans to campaign on fixing housing shortages, climate impacts on farmers, and improve education and healthcare. She says she's been in contact with local Gippslanders about the frustrations facing the local community. Gippslanders are being reminded it's not too late to get vaccinated for seasonal viruses, including influenza, RSV and COVID-19. Free vaccines are now available through the National Immunisation Program for those most at risk of severe illness and complications. Professor Michael Kidd says vaccination remains one of the most effective ways for Gippslanders to protect themselves.
9: Getting vaccinated is one of the simplest ways that we can stay healthy. The good news is the vaccine are easy to access locally, whether it's through your local general practice, pharmacy, or your local Aboriginal medical service or community clinics. The message really is simple. Make sure you keep your vaccination status up to date and protect yourself and your family members throughout this winter.
7: The tourism industry believes an extension of the fuel excise will provide certainty for regional operators during the winter school holidays. The federal government's introducing legislation this week to keep the temporary fuel relief measure until the 2nd of August. The discount has been reduced to 16 cents per litre rather than 32. Tourism and Transport Forum Chief Executive Margie Osmond says it means many families can still make their snow trip.
10: The only way you can get to the snowfields really is to drive. Look, 68% of people said that if the fuel prices went up again, they wouldn't be taking that drive.
7: And Vegemite is launching a new version for children. It contains half the salt, it's lighter in colour, and has a creamier texture than the original.
5: 3GG Local Sport.
7: Tooradin Dalmore footy expert and Richmond midfielder James Trossard says his side did not make the most of their opportunities after the team was defeated by North Melbourne at the weekend.
11: I think we're just overhandballing. Like at times, they were fronting a lot in defence, so we could just get out the back and I don't think it really took our chances. Obviously probably need to kick a bit straighter, but yeah, things happen like that, so we'll just go on to next week.
7: AFL club chief executives meet on the Gold Coast this week. Tasmania, fixtures and the long-term plans for State of Origin, all on the agenda. Taylor Adams has announced his retirement from AFL footy after 229 games for Sydney, Collingwood and GWS. Egypt has recorded its first ever win at a FIFA World Cup, the Pharaohs scoring 3 second-half goals to defeat New Zealand 3-1 in Vancouver. And Ben Stokes will return for England in the third test against New Zealand after missing the second test due to a nightclub incident. That's the latest news update. I'm Scott Maiman from the Capital Radio Newsroom.
5: 3GG. Time saver traffic. Accident towing Gippsland. Prompt and professional attention from Bunyip to Mallacoota and right across South Gippsland.
12: Good morning, a great start on the roads around Gippsland. We don't have any holdups or delays. As we run into Melbourne, the Princess Freeway is nice and clear this morning. And the same goes for the Pakenham Bypass. It's a nice clear run for your Tuesday. Otherwise, on the Monash Freeway, delays do start out from the Princess Highway until about Hallam Road, and after that's a smooth run. Over 1 million volunteers clean up Australia each year, but the challenge is bigger than ever, and they need your help. Donate today at cleanup.org.au. More traffic soon on 3GG's Local Breakfast.
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7: Unleaded is $1.59 at the Caltex Traralgon, $1.58 at the BP in Warrigal, and $1.63 at the EG Ampol in Officer.
5: 3GG's 4-day forecast for Southern Stock Feeds. 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
13: It is 6 past 6. Going to be a sunny day today. Westerly winds 15 to 25 kilometres an hour, becoming lighter later in the evening. Went out of 6 overnight. Tomorrow, more of the cloudy stuff. Top around 15 degrees with a few light winds. Cloudy and 15 on Thursday. Cloudy again, some morning fog. Possible brief showers on Friday at a top around 15 degrees. Today, though, 7 for Mount Baw, 14 around the Prom and Leongatha. Druin, Warrigal, Moe and Traralgon all chasing tops of 15. Right now, Leongatha, 7 degrees. It's 5 degrees at Traralgon. Pakenham right now, also 7.
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13: The Local Breakfast, 3GG. Well, Tuesday looms large. Going to be a fantastic day, can I just say. Weather-wise, in the middle of winter, I'll take this any day of the week. Great to have your company. Hey there, it's Dixie through until 10 this morning. Stick around, some tax tips, the chance to win money. What caught my eye, but right now this one kicks us off. Some U2, GG.

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0: What a start to the day. Rather exciting. Turning up to work and the entire car park at the back of 3GG, surrounded by police and also fire crews. Turns out that the little convenience store, now keep in mind, this place is only just, it's not even a month old. It still had, you know, that fresh paint smell to the place. Little convenience store, apparently, according to Scott Maiman, was ram raided last week, I believe, and now it's been firebombed overnight. So that's not only taken out that shop, but also to the Jade Chinese. It's smoke damaged at the moment, I believe, and the same for the cheesecake shop. Just here on the corner of Smith and Albert Streets in Warrigal. So that's kind of what's going on, in case you're wondering. Little convenience store, sadly, hasn't even really had a chance to get off the ground.
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2: What caught our eye?
0: From the file, watch your way, comes this story of an Ethiopian man who arrived at hospital complaining of stomach pains. An x-ray revealed his stomach was crammed with assorted pieces of metal, which turned out to be 222 rusty nails, a few keys, and some coins. An operation to remove the metal was successful. Doctors said the nails and other debris had been eaten over 20 years, and here I was, worried whether or not I was eating enough fibre.
1: 3GG is classic. After classic,
3: like walking in the rain and the snow when there's nowhere to go.
1: After classic, we are forever classic. 3GG.
0: In today's Warrigal and Druin Gazette, Health Minister Harriet Shing has declared a new hospital. For Warrigal, is still very much on the agenda. Just when? Local veterans voice their concerns about a federal government proposal to cap allied health rebates to veterans. In sport, David Middleton wins the Melbourne three-day event. Pole athletes gear up for a championship event in Warrigal this weekend, plus all the weekend's local sports results. Don't forget to grab your copy of the Warrigal and Druin Gazette from your local outlet or buy the full issue online.
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21 past 6 on our way to a top today. 15 degrees. Going to be a sunny one. Some westerly winds. 15 to 25 kilometres an hour, becoming lighter later this evening. Right now, we're sitting on 5 degrees. Are you ready for this? 3GG's Ultimate Ear Test, giving you the chance. Money right now. 56222444 is the telephone number. Here's the sound. That's where you come into it. Work your fingers to the phone right now. 56222444, tell me what that item is right there. What are we doing? It is an everyday item. That's your first clue. 56222444 if you'd like to play. 3GG's Ultimate Ear Test. Have a crack, go into the draw to win a fantastic prize pack at the end of June.

0: VMH might attend George Street Mowing. It's the sound that has Gippsland guessing. Three double G's ultimate ear test.
1: Bert from Mowing, good morning. How do we find you? You okay?
2: Yeah, I'm great today.
1: I'm glad to hear that. That is the answer that I need to hear, apart from out of your mouth, the words. The what is 3GG's ultimate ear test, so that way you can win over $700. What do you think?
2: Well, I think it might be a gas igniter.
1: Oh, yes. So, like on the barbecue, perhaps, they've got them. Gas heaters, the stove.
2: Stoves, yeah.
1: Yeah, I hear what you're saying, Bert. Unfortunately, that's all you're going to hear from me, apart from the words that you are in the draw to win a fantastic prize pack at the end of the month, which is not too far away. You have a great day, okay?
2: Okay, mate.
1: Always a pleasure. There is another chance for you to win. Well, thanks to TMNH Mitre 10. It comes up again next hour. Here are Forever Classic, 3GG. We'll catch up with the Weather Bureau, and we'll do that for you next, Double G.
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10: It's 5 degrees in Warrigal, 3 in Traralgon, 6 in Pakenham. From the Capital Radio 3GG newsroom, I'm Scott Maiman. At least 8 fire units had to be called to a blaze in West Gippsland. The Warrigal convenience store was reported on fire just after midnight. It was reportedly the subject of a ram raid just days ago. Sir Keir Starmer is stepping down as the British Prime Minister. A replacement could still be months away. It took his Labour Party to a landslide victory 2 years ago, but his popularity has since been on the decline. Sir Keir says he'll remain Prime Minister until a successor is chosen, but hopes the UK will have a new leader by September.
11: I will ask the National Executive Committee of the Labour Party to set out a timetable with nominations opening on the 9th of July and completed by the summer recess.
10: Back home, a new independent candidate has thrown her name out for the Eastern Victoria region at this year's state election. Montrose-based nurse Antoinette Pitt has put up her hand for the seat in the upper house. Ms. Pitt may not be a Gippsland resident, but she does live in Eastern Victoria. She plans to campaign on fixing housing shortages, climate impacts on farmers, and improve education and healthcare. She says she's been in contact with local Gippslanders about the frustrations facing the local community. Gippslanders are being reminded it's not too late to get vaccinated for seasonal viruses, including influenza, RSV and COVID-19. Free vaccines are now available through the National Immunisation Program for those most at risk of severe illness and complications. Professor Michael Kidd says vaccination remains one of the most effective ways for Gippslanders to protect themselves.
12: Getting vaccinated is one of the simplest ways that we can stay healthy. The good news is the vaccines are easy to access locally, whether it's through your local general practice, pharmacy, or your local Aboriginal medical service or community clinics. The message really is simple. Make sure you keep your vaccination status up to date and protect yourself and your family members throughout this winter.
10: The tourism industry believes an extension of the fuel excise will provide certainty for regional operators during the winter school holidays. The federal government's introducing legislation this week to keep the temporary fuel relief measure until the 2nd of August. The discount has been reduced to 16 cents per litre rather than 32. Tourism and Transport Forum Chief Executive Margie Osmond says it means many families can still make their snow trip.
13: The only way you can get to the snowfields really is to drive. Look, 68% of people said that if the fuel prices went up again, they wouldn't be taking that drive.
10: And Vegemite is launching a new version for children. It contains half the salt, it's lighter in colour, and has a creamier texture than the original.
0: 3GG Local Sport.
10: Tooradin Dalmore footy export and Richmond midfielder James Trossard says his side did not make the most of their opportunities after the team was defeated by North Melbourne at the weekend.
14: I think we're just overhandballing. Like at times, they were fronting a lot in defence, so we could just get out the back and I don't think it really took our chances. Obviously probably need to kick a bit straighter, but yeah, things happen like that, so we'll just go on to next week.
10: AFL club chief executives meet on the Gold Coast this week. Tasmania, fixtures and the long-term plans for State of Origin, all on the agenda. Taylor Adams has announced his retirement from AFL footy after 229 games for Sydney, Collingwood and GWS. Egypt has recorded its first ever win at a FIFA World Cup, the Pharaohs scoring 3 second-half goals to defeat New Zealand 3-1 in Vancouver. And Ben Stokes will return for England in the third test against New Zealand after missing the second test due to a nightclub incident. That's the latest news update. I'm Scott Maiman from the Capital Radio Newsroom.
0: 3GG Time Saver Traffic for Evans Petroleum. 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
15: Starting to get a little busy in Druin this morning on Main South Road after the Summerhill Boulevard just setting northbound. As we run into Melbourne, we're flying through on the Princess Freeway. The Pakenham Bypass has a nice smooth run as well. Once you get on the Monash, you will hit some delays from Clyde Road through to Belgrave Hallam Road. Most of us take sight for granted. 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
10: Unleaded is $1.59 at the Caltex Traralgon, $1.58 at the BP in Warragul, and $1.63 at the EG Ampol in Officer.
0: 3GG's four-day forecast.
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1: Belinda from the Weather Bureau, very good morning.
16: Good morning. Yes, yeah, certainly another chilly morning. Warragul's been down to about 1 degree overnight. The Latrobe Valley near zero. Mount Baw -1. So certainly a cold start to the day. A little bit of fog, particularly through the Latrobe Valley. I don't think the fog will hang around for too long this morning. But otherwise, a mostly settled winter's day on the way. Now, we might pick up a shower close to the back coast, perhaps. We wouldn't push inland too far. Really a risk any time of day, but perhaps it becomes a little bit more likely in the evening, but just a light shower or two, not putting too much emphasis on it, but the chance of a shower coming in across the Bass Coast, perhaps any time today, but a little bit more likely during the evening. But look, elsewhere it should be a dry, you know, relatively mild after this cold start. The daytime temperature's up around the mid-teens, which is as about as much as you can ask for a winter's day. So having a look around the region, Warragul today, 15 degrees, a little bit of cloud at times. Wonthaggi, 14 degrees, may pick up a shower there. Latrobe Valley, a bit of fog to start the day, 15 degrees and mostly sunny coming. Pakenham, 16. Phillip Island, 15, and a chance of a shower there as well.
1: I've got to say, I am enjoying the cool starts, but the sunny afternoons to follow at the moment.
16: Yeah, look, it's not a bad combination, but if you would like some showers instead, tomorrow looks a little bit more likely. So, you know, those showers pushing across the Bass Coast, perhaps this evening, perhaps extending across, you know, West and South Gippsland a little more broadly tomorrow, but not much in it. Up to Warragul, if you get a millimetre, that's probably all we're talking about.
1: Really?
16: Parts of the Bass Coast could potentially get 5 millimetres, but, you know, we're talking 1 to 5, and there's as much chance you'll get half a mil as you'll get anything more than that. So, you know, anticipate a little bit of shower activity around tomorrow. It does mean, though, morning won't be quite as cold, so you won't have this cool, crisp morning tomorrow morning, a bit more cloud around, a bit more showery activity around. Look, but then that shower doesn't hang around for too long. By Thursday, pretty well all gone, maybe holding on to something up around the high ground, maybe. But otherwise, you know, Wednesday's the chance for a light shower, and then the weather clears out for the end of the week and the weekend. So we'll be looking at a return of those cooler mornings sneaking in, and daytime temperatures during the second half of the weekend and the weekend sitting around that mid-teens, which is, you know, a fairly comfortable for June, really.
1: Well, I was going to say, with the showers, hopefully that, along with that, will bring along some snow, because I know Mount Baw at the moment could certainly do with some, because they've got none at the moment.
16: It's not overly promising, because one, there's not actually a lot of precipitation, and the air isn't quite cold enough to produce the snow, so I wouldn't put too much emphasis on any snow coming through on Wednesday.
1: There it is. All right, as always, an absolute pleasure, Belinda from the Weather Bureau. Have a lovely day.
16: Talk to you next time. See ya.
1: We certainly will. 7 degrees in Pakenham right now. We've got 6 at Moe, and Conwack right now is sitting on 8.
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1: Well, here we are. Welcome to Tuesday. Hey, coming up, we'll find out what's making 3GG's Gippsland Guide. We will also get into your boom tishes after 7:30 this morning. And in addition to that, there's another chance for you to win the money coming up soon with 3GG's Ultimate In Test. In case you missed this time around, hey there, welcome to Tuesday morning, June 23rd. 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

0: Farnham. From a classic 531 3GG would seem that Kylie is now on board for that celebration concert of John Farnham at the Rod Laver Arena. That's coming up later this year. It is Forever Classic 3GG. Good luck trying to find tickets for that as well. Sold out in a matter of minutes, if you don't mind. It is Forever Classic 3GG. But if you can't go along to the Farnham tribute concert, you can come along to the open mic night happening at the small stage sessions at the Bond Street Events Centre in Sale. Friday the 3rd of July, head along from 7 a.m. It's an open mic night. If you've got something to offer, 15 minutes could be your claim to fame. Also, the Warrail Lodge Trivia Night is happening on Saturday the 4th of July. 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A great fundraiser hosted by yours truly. 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
0: We are in for a frosty, foggy kind of start ahead of what will be a sunny Tuesday afternoon. Some light winds, top around 15. Didn't get the lawns done yesterday. Might be able to get that done a little bit later on. Top of 15 right now. We're sitting on 5 degrees out the front of the Thorpedale Bakery. It is Forever Classic 3GG. Yeah, stick around. Another chance to win the money with 3GG's Ultimate Ear Test. That coming up soon.

0: Chrissy Affleth, the Vinyls, Forever Classic 531 3GG. It is the local breakfast. Forever Classic 3GG. Scott Maiman standing by. Two major fires in Gippsland overnight. A shed full of cars has gone up just after one this morning in Holmes Road Mall. Sadly, a man being treated for minor burns. An ear earlier, just like two doors up from us here at 3GG, store blaze in Warragul has broken out. Been the target of a ram raid just a week earlier. Just finding that out. Good on you, Scott. He's got all the details. He'll get you up to date, and then we'll give you the chance to win with 3GG's Ultimate Ear Test. We'll also find out your boom tissues for the day and a stack more. It's 3GG.
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0: In today's Warragul and Druin Gazette, Health Minister Harriet Shing has declared a new hospital for Warragul is still very much on the agenda. Just when? Local veterans voice their concerns about a federal government proposal to cap allied health rebates to veterans. In sport, David Middleton wins the Melbourne three-day event. 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Don't forget to grab your copy of the Warragul and Druin Gazette from your local outlet or by the full issue online.
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12: 5 degrees in Warragul, 3 in Traralgon, 6 in Pakenham. From the Capital Radio 3GG newsroom, I'm Scott Maiman. Two major fires in Gippsland overnight. A shed full of cars has gone up just after one this morning in Holmes Road, Morwell. A man was treated for minor burns. Earlier, a convenience store blaze in Warragul broke out. The store had been the target of a ram raid just last week. Prime Minister Anthony Albanese says Sir Keir Starmer can be proud of his achievements during his time in office. Sir Keir has resigned as British Prime Minister, forced out by his own party. He says he'll remain Prime Minister.

0: minister until a successor is chosen.
1: And I will do everything I can to ensure an orderly handover of power. I will also give my successor my full and unequivocal support, knowing that they will inherit a Britain that is far stronger and fairer than the one I inherited 2 years ago.
0: The new British Prime Minister could still be months away. A new face has emerged for the seat of Pakenham in the upcoming state election. Alex Doherty has details.
2: Independent Raymond French has launched his campaign for the seat of Pakenham ahead of this year's state election. The 49-year-old business owner based in Pakenham says he's entering politics because the government has neglected his community despite rapid population growth. He's taken a swipe at Labor and the Coalition, claiming he has no confidence either party can deliver the change Victoria needs. Mr. French was one of three directors of the Master Builders Association of Victoria who reported to the Fair Work Commission back in 2024 over allegations of financial wrongdoing, questionable union dealings and a toxic culture. The seat of Pakenham looms to be one of the key seats in this year's state election. Following the decision from MP Emma Vullen late last year, she will not contest the seat. Alex Doherty, Capital Radio News.
0: It seems Phillip Island is back to square one in the search for a replacement weekend event. As reported earlier this week, there are now two spectaculars that have been lost to South Australia. Just months after losing the MotoGP, the World Superbike Championships have now been lost, with South Australia picking up a multi-year agreement. 2027 will mark the final time locals get the chance to see the superbikes in Gippsland before they move to the Bend from 2028. Education experts claim a record number of student suspensions in Victorian schools is evidence of a broken system. New data reveals about 150 students are suspended each school day. Associate Professor Lisa Mackay-Brown at the University of Melbourne says ultimately it's a decision that falls to the principal.
3: Principals are dealing with a balancing act here, because they've got to not only protect the young person who the difficulties are happening for, but they have to also protect staff and other students.
0: El Nino is officially underway, according to the Weather Bureau, and this year we're being warned it could be volatile. Forecasters say it could bring hotter than normal days and a harsher fire season across Victoria and extreme conditions this summer. Gippslanders are being urged to prepare now for the potential of bushfire emergencies and possible severe weather right across the Gippsland region. Marvel Stadium Management expects a new tour and rooftop walk to drive tourism to Docklands. Tourists will soon be able to walk along a catwalk to the edge of the roof. Scott Fitzgerald from Marvel Stadium says it'll give some of the best views of Docklands and Melbourne City.
4: We have done a fair bit of work, and we're in the process of installing, kind of like the high ropes course with those tethers and the track that makes you safe up there and keeps you safe as you're walking around the live edge, seeing some of the best views of the Docklands, the Balti Bridge and also the CBD.
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0: Wyndham Clark has taken out the US Golf Open, winning by just one stroke after a tough final round. He carded 3 over 73, but was 4 under for the tournament.
6: Yeah, it was tough, but I'm proud of myself that I battled through. I mean, things really could have gotten away from me, and I stood tough, and yeah, I would have liked to win by more, but as long as you win, it doesn't matter.
0: It's the second time he's taken out the major, winning in 2023. That's the latest news update. I'm Scott Maiman from the Capital Radio Newsroom.
5: 3GG. 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
7: Good morning. A busy run in Warragul. We're banked up on Howard Street, Gill's heading northbound, approaching Alfred Street. Otherwise, having a look at your run into Melbourne, the Princes Freeway is nice and clear for your Tuesday morning once you get on the Pakenham Bypass. No hold-ups or delays. As for the Monash Freeway, there are delays following a broken-down truck citybound. Before the Domain Tunnel, they are back to Burke Road. Pancreatic cancer numbers are outrageous and they need to change. 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More traffic soon on 3GG's Local Breakfast.
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0: Unleaded is $1.59 at the Caltex Traralgon, $1.58 at the BP in Warrigal, and $1.63 at the EG Ampol in Officer.
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9: Well, the word is sunny. Some light westerly winds, 15 to 20 kilometres an hour from the west. They should lighten up later this evening. Down to 6 overnight, a cloudy Wednesday tomorrow. Just a slight chance of a shower more towards the coast. According to the Bureau, light winds tomorrow, a top around 15, a partly cloudy 15. That's the tail of the tape for Thursday. Cloudy again, some morning fog, light winds on Friday, top around about 15 degrees. Today, 7 for Mount Baw, 14 for the Prom and Lee and Gather, 15 for the West. And right now, Traralgon on 5, 9 at the Prom, Merbeau North's on 7, and Inverloch right now is sitting on 8 degrees.
5: 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Now, Dixie with the local breakfast. The local breakfast,
9: 3GG. Yeah, a bit of smoke in the air, particularly around the 3GG studios. Sadly, our little convenience store just opened up a month ago. Last week, Ram raided. This morning, yeah, it was the target of an arson attack by the looks of things overnight. Yeah, very, very sad. I feel for people, particularly the places around that are collateral damage, like the Jade. They are going to be affected by this because they'll have smoke inside the building. The same with the cheesecake shop as well. We're all right here. Thank you very much for asking. But our thoughts go out to those people that have been affected by this, you know. I just don't understand it. It is Forever Classic 531 3GG. Stevie Nicks, we'll get to that after Queen GG.

0: 16 past 7 from a classic 3JJ. Welcome to Tuesday. This is the local breakfast where it was 24 hours ago, right now, that we discovered that Nadine was the winner of our Eric Clapton Live in Chicago. She won, for her and her husband, $5,000 worth of spending money, return airfares to Chicago, and two tickets to go and see the one and only Eric Clapton Live at the United Center. How good is that? Yeah, life-changing experiences valued at around about $10,000, with thanks to Wonthaggi Kia. But the great news is that the winning doesn't stop here. That is not it. We still have the rest of the year to go, and we want to make even more Gippslanders even, yeah, better off than they are today. We'll try and endeavour to do that right between now and Christmas and, of course, into 2027. That's our goal, is to make a difference here at Forever Classic, 3JJ. So, yeah, let the winning continue. In the meantime, congratulations, Nadine.
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0: Hi, is that Nadine?
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0: It's DC calling from 3JJ. You wouldn't want to be going on a trip to Chicago anytime soon, would you?
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3: 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Thank you so much.
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It is a little fresh out there at the moment. 5 degrees. However, it will fine up an absolute treat. Looking mostly sunny. Some westerly wind today. And we are chasing a top of 15 degrees. And that's the weather outside. Ladies, you have done impeccably. As we give you the chance right now to win some money. 3GG's ultimate ear test. It's all thanks to Tingham and HMI 10. It is a brand new sound. It is an everyday sound. What do you think? This is it. 56222 444 the telephone number. Tell us what you reckon that is and you'll win the money.

0: CMNH Mitre 10, George Street Mowing. It's the sound that has Gippsland guessing. Three double G's ultimate ear test.
1: And it's time to play Three Double G's Ultimate Ear Test. Greg of Colac, I'm hoping you're feeling a little bit better than you were the last time we spoke.
2: I am a little bit, so we'll be having a bit of a hard week recycling, but anyhow, that's okay.
1: You know what? I'm hoping you might be able to score some money right now, mate.
2: Well, I've sort of listened to the sound and it sounds like what I'm thinking, but whether that is it is another thing.
1: Well, shall we find out together?
2: We will find out.
1: All right. What do you think?
2: Sorry. I'm thinking, could it be one of those date stamps, you know, the plastic bit that's on the end that goes up and down, it makes the noise?
1: Yes. I know exactly the thing you're talking about. Now, this is the ultimate ear test.
2: Yeah.
1: This is the sound of the date stamp. They're a little bit different. And no, it's not that. Unfortunately, hey, Greg of Colac, I still hope that you continue to feel a little bit better.
2: Okay. I will. And, went out to Illawarra Beac and we cleaned that red and black team. It's lesser than colours up.
1: We
2: beat them by 107 points.
1: Nice. Winners are grinners, mate.
2: Yes, exactly.
1: All right.
2: Good team, our seniors.
1: All right, well, you have yourself a sensational day. There's another chance for you to win. It comes up next hour. Three Double G's Ultimate Ear Test. Get ready to put your guest to the test next.
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1: In today's Warragul and Druin Gazette, Health Minister Harriet Shing has declared a new hospital. 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
8: 5 degrees in Warragul, 3 in Traralgon, 6 in Pakenham. From the Capital Radio 3GG newsroom, I'm Scott Maiman. Two major fires in Gippsland overnight. A shed full of cars has gone up just after one this morning in Holmes Road, Morwell. A man was treated for minor burns. Earlier, a convenience store blaze in Warrigal broke out. The store had been the target of a ram raid just last week. Prime Minister Anthony Albanese says Sir Keir Starmer can be proud of his achievements during his time in office. Sir Keir has resigned as British Prime Minister, forced out by his own party. He says he'll remain Prime Minister until a successor is chosen.
9: And I will do everything I can to ensure an orderly handover of power. I will also give my successor my full and unequivocal support, knowing that they will inherit a Britain that is far stronger and fairer than the one I inherited 2 years ago.
8: The new British Prime Minister could still be months away. A new face has emerged for the seat of Pakenham in the upcoming state election. Alex Doherty has details.
10: Independent Raymond French has launched his campaign for the seat of Pakenham ahead of this year's state election. The 49-year-old business owner based in Pakenham says he's entering politics because the government has neglected his community despite rapid population growth. He's taken a swipe at Labor and the Coalition, claiming he has no confidence either party can deliver the change Victoria needs. Mr. French was one of three directors of the Master Builders Association of Victoria who reported to the Fair Work Commission back in 2024 over allegations of financial wrongdoing, questionable union dealings and a toxic culture. The seat of Pakenham looms to be one of the key seats in this year's state election. Following the decision from MP Emma Vullen late last year, she will not contest the seat. Alex Doherty, Capital Radio News.
8: It seems Phillip Island is back to square one in the search for a replacement weekend event. As reported earlier this week, there are now two spectaculars that have been lost to South Australia. Just months after losing the MotoGP, the World Superbike Championships have now been lost, with South Australia picking up a multi-year agreement. 2027 will mark the final time locals get the chance to see the superbikes in Gippsland before they move to the Bend from 2028. Education experts claim a record number of student suspensions in Victorian schools is evidence of a broken system. New data reveals about 150 students are suspended each school day. Associate Professor Lisa Mackay-Brown at the University of Melbourne says ultimately it's a decision that falls to the principal.
11: Principals are dealing with a balancing act here, because they've got to not only protect the young person who the difficulties are happening for, but they have to also protect staff and other students.
8: El Nino is officially underway, according to the Weather Bureau, and this year we're being warned it could be volatile. Forecasters say it could bring hotter than normal days and a harsher fire season across Victoria and extreme conditions this summer. Gippslanders are being urged to prepare now for the potential of bushfire emergencies and possible severe weather right across the Gippsland region. Marvel Stadium Management expects a new tour and rooftop walk to drive tourism to Docklands. Tourists will soon be able to walk along a catwalk to the edge of the roof. Scott Fitzgerald from Marvel Stadium says it'll give some of the best views of Docklands and Melbourne City.
12: We have done a fair bit of work, and we're in the process of installing, kind of like the high ropes course with those tethers and the track that makes you safe up there and keeps you safe as you're walking around the live edge, seeing some of the best views of the Docklands, the Balti Bridge and also the CBD.
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8: Wyndham Clark has taken out the US Golf Open, winning by just one stroke after a tough final round. He carded 3 over 73, but was 4 under for the tournament.
13: Yeah, it was tough, but I'm proud of myself that I battled through. I mean, things really could have gotten away from me, and I stood tough, and yeah, I would have liked to win by more, but as long as you win, it doesn't matter.
8: It's the second time he's taken out the major, winning in 2023. That's the latest news update. I'm Scott Maiman from the Capital Radio Newsroom.
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14: a busy morning in Trafalgar on 7 Mile Road, just heading southbound, approaching Waterloo Road. Otherwise, a quick look at your run into Melbourne, the Princes Freeway, nice and clear this morning, and the same goes for the Pakenham Bypass. Once you do get onto the Monash Freeway, there's delays from Clyde Road to Belgrave Hatlam Road, then from the East Link through to Warragul Road. Bowel cancer is Australia's deadliest cancer for people aged 25 to 54. It's important you know the red flag signs and symptoms. Visit bowelcanceraustralia.org. More traffic soon on 3GG's Local Breakfast.
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8: Unleaded is $1.59 at the Caltex Traralgon, $1.58 at the BP in Warragul, and $1.63 at the EG Ampol in Officer.
0: 3GG's four-day forecast.
7: Now's the time to get vaccinated to protect against influenza, COVID-19 and RSV this winter. 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
1: 25 to 8, sunny, the Bureau says once the fog clears. We are looking at some westerly winds as well. To 25 kilometres an hour, becoming lighter later this evening, down to 6 degrees overnight. Tomorrow, we're looking a little cloudy, some possible showers mainly about the coast. Some light winds, a Wednesday top tomorrow of 15, cloudy. Yeah, we're looking at some morning fog light winds Thursday, 15, and the carbon copy, rinse and repeat for Friday, a top round 15. Today, Mount Baulbaur 7, 14 for the Promenade, and gather 15 everywhere else right now. Churchill is sitting on 5 degrees, Wonthaggi 9, and King Island, good morning, sitting on 12.
0: From the top of Mount Baulbaur, all over Gippsland and the Latrobe Valley on 5:31 a.m. and streaming through your smart speaker, welcome to the Capital Radio Network's Forever Classic, 3GG. 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
1: Your boom tissues are not too far away. This is Forever Classic, 531, 3GG. It is the Local Breakfast. Hey, you got one for us? I'd love to hear from you. Breakfast at 3gg.com.au is the email address. Yes, we'll get to those soon. Right now, some Dire Straits after Lou Gramm, Double G.
16: Ain't got no regrets. I ain't losing track of which way I'm going.

the cameraman. Oh, get out of some. And he's up there. What's that? Hawaiian noises. He's banging on the bongos like a chimpanzee. Oh, that didn't work.

0: Gippsland's Forever Classic, 3GG on this Tuesday morning. Bit of an unusual start of the day, Aaron Chilcott, isn't it?
1: It was, wasn't it? Bit of an issue going on around near our building.
0: Well, that's it. We can't come up the back stairs. The homeless guy's without a home anymore. A second time.
1: Yep.
0: You know, who's living out on our back deck at the moment. And, cheesecakes got kind of a bit of a smoky flare. And this is what I was saying earlier on. It's the collateral damage that I feel really sorry for. It's the people, the businesses that are affected that had absolutely nothing at all to do with, obviously, what was going on there.
1: No thoughts gone into it.
0: That's it. And we're seeing a lot of that in Melbourne, obviously, as well. And it's, you know, when it comes to your own home turf. And then there's another one in Morwell that Scott Maiman has been reporting about. With the cars being affected in Maul as well.
1: Yeah, guy not doing too well at the moment.
0: Yeah, so he's where our thoughts go with those people. And hopefully this madness can end sometime soon.
1: Hopefully, fingers crossed, eh?
0: Unlike our boom tishes this morning, they just continue to grow. And in fact, we've got a couple there this morning from a couple of our regulars have gone double on this Tuesday.
1: Yeah, doubling it up. And I'll start, actually, if you want. We've got a couple from David in Pakenham who gave us a few doctor jokes because he knew that, obviously, I'm not sounding so great at the moment with my cold or whatever this thing is. So thank you, David. Doctor, patient says to the doctor, I have a ringing in my ear. Right. The doctor says, then whatever you do, don't answer it.
0: Oh.
1: That's one of them.
0: Okay.
1: And then there was... The doctor says that you're losing a lot of blood and need an infusion. What's your blood type? And the patient says, B positive. The doctor says, look, I'm trying, but you've lost a lot of blood. Thanks, David.
0: Actually, that's quite clever. Kim McFarlane has sent one through this morning. What's the difference between a wombat in the road and a dead lawyer in the road?
1: Oh, go on.
0: The skid marks before the wombat.
1: Oh, dear.
0: There it is.
1: All right. Look, I took my hearing aids in for repair 3 weeks ago.
0: Oh, did you?
1: Haven't heard anything since.
0: Okay. Marshy from the Thorpedale Bakery. I haven't pre-read this, so I don't know.
1: Well, here we go.
0: A priest is walking to church when he sees little Johnny sitting in the gutter holding a bottle. What do you have there, little Johnny? The priest asks. A bottle of turpentine. It is amazing stuff. The priest says, holy water is amazing stuff. Let me in. If I rub it on a lady's tummy, it will pass into a baby. Johnny says, if I rub turpentine onto a cat's bum, it will pass an ambulance.
1: Oh.
0: Yeah.
1: Whoa, that was dark.
0: Close to the bone?
1: Mm.
0: I have heard that joke before.
1: Now, I've got the Lockie last laugh,
0: okay.
1: Unless you've got any more to go.
0: I do have one more, and that one here is from Charlie, who has sent through this one this morning, and that is a pastor. I'm seeing a bit of a trend here. After finishing a sermon, a pastor says, you know what, anyone who wants to go to heaven, raise your hands, raise it up high. All the hands go up except for one old man. The pastor asks, how about you? Don't you want to go to heaven? The old man replies, I sure do. I just thought you were getting a group together to go right now.
1: Okay. All right. Thank you to the Lockie Last Laugh. Here we go. I purchased a deck of cards on Amazon, but after 2 weeks it hasn't arrived. So I called the support team and they said they're dealing with it. And then there was this one. One day a man with an elephant walks into the movie theatre. I'm afraid I can't let your elephant in, sir, says the manager. Oh, I assure you, he's very well behaved, the man says. All right then, the manager says, if you're sure, the man says, trust me, he'll be perfectly quiet. After the movie, the manager goes up to the man and the elephant and says, I'm very surprised. Your elephant was very well behaved. He even seemed to enjoy the movie. The man shot a look at the elephant and says, yeah, and I'm surprised too. He hated the book.
0: There it is.
1: Thanks,
0: ladies,
1: Lockie.
0: And gentlemen. Thank you, Lockie. There it is. Your boom tishes this Tuesday.
2: 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After classic. After classic.
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0: It is 9 away from 8. Morning to all the people at the Warragul Hospital. You just keep doing that great job that you're doing. We are looking at a partly cloudy day today, then sunny conditions once the fog clears and light winds, top around 15 degrees. Right now we're sitting on 5 and we are looking for your birthdays. If you know someone who's celebrating a birthday today, let us know. 56 222 444, or you can always send us an email, breakfast@3gg.com.au.

that is boy meets girl. And I always wondered, did they stay together? Did they get married, have kids, or was it kind of an amicable separation? Or was it a conscious uncoupling between the two? Kind of like how Gwyneth Paltrow put it all those years ago. It's Forever Classic 3GG, where we're about to find out who's in the celebration book, who's going to win the money with the ultimate ear test, what caught my eye, and yes, Scott Mayman is standing by in the 3GG newsroom, and there are two fires. The fire crews ended up having to contend with overnight. A shed full of cars has gone up. Just after one this morning in Holmes Road Mall, a man being treated for minor burns. And also two earlier, a convenience store blaze here in Warrigal. Just like, just

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5: Heading to Mount Baw-Baw? 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
6: This is Budgie Baker, and there was a little bit of snow falling late yesterday and last night, but temperatures hovering around zero. Still didn't get quite cold enough for the snowmakers. Lake Mountain, though, tobogganers have been having a blast. They'll open today for some sliding fun for everyone. Baw-Baw waiting for a good fall of snow to get their lifts open. Should get something ready for the school holidays, though. Buller has Burke Street with a nice snow cover at the moment. They should get the express and the carpet open again today. Falls Creek waiting for better conditions for snow making a natural snowfall, but no lifts today, and Hotham, no lifts today either. Weather is changing, so we're just going to have to wait and see what it delivers, but hopefully some snow and some cold nights for the snowmakers, and you can ski, play and save at Selwyn Snow Resort, most affordable snow resort in New South Wales.
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5: Thanks to Terry and the team at Crawford Marine, Chickerill Street, Morwell, celebrating over 60 years in boating.
10: 6 degrees in Porrigal, 3 in Traralgon, 7 in Pakenham. From the Capital Radio 3GG newsroom, I'm Scott Mayman. A shed full of cars has gone up in fire in the Latrobe Valley overnight. The CFA says the blaze was first reported in Holmes Road, Morwell, just after 1 and took 45 minutes to bring under control. A total of 7 fire vehicles were called into the burning garage, with a man treated for minor burns. The fire meant extra resources had to be sent to Gippsland, with a convenience store blaze in Warragul breaking out just an hour before the shed fire. The store had been the target of a ram raid just last week. Traralgon East residents have won their fight against a construction company's plan for a truck parking lot at a popular local wedding venue. The company wanted a planning permit to park the semis on a property near the function centre and restaurant. It's now been revealed Latrobe City Council met in May and refused the application, 6-1, saying it was an inappropriate use of farmland. The Liberals are playing down the defection of a senior member of the party's Victorian branch. Colleen Harkin quit the Liberals about a week after attending a fundraiser for One Nation. Ms. Harkin says she'd become increasingly disillusioned by the party's policy stance. Deputy Liberal leader Jane Hume says it's disappointing but not a surprise.
11: Her disaffection with the Liberal Party has manifested in legal action. And I think when you start suing the party that you belong to, giving Labor more fodder for their election campaigns, distracting us and wasting donors' money.

0: it's probably time to move on.
1: The US Vice President says talks with Iran have created a good foundation for a successful final deal to end the war. J.D. Vance says Tehran has agreed to allow nuclear inspectors back into the country. Police are seeking information from the public following an attempted armed robbery in Coorewirrup. Alex Doherty has details.
2: At around 12:45pm last Monday, police say the victim was parked on Railway Road when a black Mazda hatch pulled up next to them. The driver of the Mazda demanded cash and personal belongings before allegedly attempting to drive at the victim and attacking the victim's car with a hammer. The victim was then followed by the Mazda up Coorewirrup Road before the accused turned the car around at the Balato Road roundabout. The offender is described by police as a 30 to 40 year old man, 5'5", solid build with a short brown beard. A 60-year-old man and a 20-year-old woman were also in the Mazda at the time. Anyone with information or dashcam footage is urged to contact Crime Stoppers. Alex Doherty, Capital Radio News.
1: And Gippslanders are being invited to the launch of a video on Wonthaggi's mining era, entitled Yesterday Stories. The project is the culmination of a partnership between the Wonthaggi and District Historical Society and the Morwell branch of the Mining and Energy Union. The launch is being held this afternoon from 5 at the Railway Station Museum West Wing.
3: 3GG Local Sport.
1: A three-club AFL veteran has retired as a premiership demon re-signs. Jordan Tunbridge has details.
4: Taylor Adams has called time on his AFL career effective immediately after 229 games. The 32-year-old former Magpie and Giant barely played for the Swans this year due to repeated hamstring injuries. Meantime, Melbourne's Bailey Fritch has signed a three-year extension, ending speculation on his future beyond this season. Hawthorn has accepted Josh Weddle's three-match ban for a jaw-breaking bump on Gold Coast's Dan Rioli, and St Kilda's Jack Sinclair could miss the rest of the season, scans confirming a serious calf injury. Jordan Tunbridge, Melbourne.
1: And that's the latest news update. I'm Scott Maiman from the Capital Radio Newsroom.
3: 3GG, time-saver traffic. Accident towing Gippsland. Prompt and professional attention from Bunyip to Mallacoota and right across South Gippsland.
5: Still busy in Warragul. We're banked up on Victoria Street, just heading southbound approaching Smith Street. Otherwise, having a look to run into Melbourne, flying through on the Princess Freeway, no hold-ups or delays. The Pakenham Bypass has a nice clear run as well. Once you get onto the Monash, you will hit some delays from Clyde Road to Belgrave Helen Road, then from the Eastling through to Warragul Road and into the Domain Tunnel. Bowel cancer is Australia's deadliest cancer for people aged 25 to 54. It's important you know the red flag signs and symptoms. Visit bowelcanceraustralia.org. More traffic soon on 3GG's Local Breakfast.
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1: Unleaded, here's $1.59 at the Caltex Traralgon, $1.58 at the BP in Warragul, and $1.63 at the EG Ampol in Officer.
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7: It is 6:05 and we are looking sunny, Gippsland. We are looking at some westerly winds becoming lighter later this evening. Down to 6 degrees overnight. Tomorrow, Wednesday, hump day, cloudy, some showers, some light winds. Top around 15 degrees, partly cloudy, and 15 Thursday. Friday, looking cloudy, light winds, morning fog. Top around about 15 degrees. Today, though, 7 for Mount Baubel, 14 for the Prom, Anlie and Gatha, and 15 everywhere else right now. Traralgon 7, Pakenham 7, 6 at Moe and the Prom right now on 9.
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7: Celebration book. Who is celebrating? That's what we want to know. We want to embarrass them together. Got an entry? Give me a call right now. Let's get that in on 56222444. The other option, of course, yes is to jump on board our 3GG website. Send us an email, breakfast@3gg.com.au, when you've got a little bit more time. In addition to that, hey, the ultimate ear test. That back before 8:30. What caught my eye, and a 30-minute music marathon for you after 9. Let's light this candle. On the way, some Hall & Oates after Bob Seger, Double J. No matter what.

0: Well, Hall & Oates are a part of your Tuesday morning. Gippsland's forever classic. 531 3GG, the money could be yours as well in around about 10 from now as we play 3GG's Ultimate Ear Test. But here's some news you may have missed. US, apparently adults get roughly 12% of their calories from fast food. And of course, that whole 12% goes straight to our McMiddles. Something else, he has this. Japanese police apparently called in the bomb squad to test a suspicious box that was left on the counter of their own police station. After bringing in the experts, the box apparently was carefully examined and then opened. Inside, they found a six-pack of beer believed to be a thank-you present from a citizen. There it is. There's a happy ending to that story.
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0: Let's open up the archive and reveal what's happened on this day, June 23rd. Aussie Harold Getty, an American Whitey Post, left New York on this day, 1931, on a flight right around the world, the very first in a single-engine plane. In 1975, rocker Alice Cooper fell off stage in Vancouver and broke six ribs. A couple of one-hit wonders were released on this day in 79, the Charlie Daniels Band with Devil Went Down to Georgia and the Knack with My Sharona. A hit for Van Halen in 84 with the release of Panama. A sad day when TV king Aaron Spelling died on this day in 2006. He was 83. An expensive day in 2014 when Claude Monet's Water Lily sold at auction for $54 million US. Today marks the UK's Brexit referendum in 2016 where it voted to leave the European Union. It was the very same day that a Los Angeles court clears Led Zeppelin of stealing a riff for Stairway to Heaven from the band Spirit. A monumental day in 2018 when 12 boys and their coach are stranded in a Thailand cave by monsoonal flooding, prompting an international rescue effort where they were discovered 9 days later. A historic day a year later in 2019 when Ash Barty becomes the first Australian female in 42 years since Yvonne Goolagong-Cawley to attain the world number one female tennis ranking. And in 2021, Britney Spears requests a judge to end her court-ordered conservatorship, stating, "I think this is abusive and I don't think I can live a full life." And that's a little of what's happened on this day, June 23rd.
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0: Some birthdays being celebrated today. They include Megan Dunstan. Happy birthday to you around Traralgon. In Warragul, Sarah Kay celebrates a birthday today. And Trish England of Wonthaggi, happy 60th to you from all of us here to the Apple fan. At Forever Classic 3GG, you share your birthday today with Melissa Rausch. From Big Bang Theory, Bernadette turns 46, Jason Mraz is 49, Selma Blair, the actress, is 54, actress Frances McDormand is 69, and Australian actor Brian Brown turns 79.
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0: Hi, is that Nadine?
4: It is.
0: It's Dixie calling from 3GG. 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
0: In today's Warragul and Druin Gazette, police are kept on their toes with a ram raid, a rubbish truck fire and a fatality. 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

0: 21 past 8. Already the sun is out. Looking gorgeous out there, I must say. We are looking at a sunny day. Some westerly winds. They'll lighten up later today, a top of 15 degrees. And right now, it's 5.
1: And that's the weather outside.
0: It is indeed, as we give you the chance at money right now. 760 with 3GG's Ultimate Ear Test. The first clue is an everyday item. An everyday item. Have a guess at that. Just by having a guess, you're in the draw to win a fantastic prize pack valued at around about $500 thanks to TM&H Mart at 10. Want the chance to win? Give it a crack right now. 5622444. Going to play this for Trish of Wonthaggi. It's her birthday today. She's turned 60. Here's something to cheer you up. It's some ABBA, Double G.

0: Simon H. Might attend George Street Mowing. It's the sound that has Gippsland kissing. Three double G's ultimate ear test.
1: Paul of Traralgon, what's going on for you today?
2: I'm just trying to keep warm.
1: Keep warm, exactly. But mind you, I like the cool mornings and the beautiful, nice sunny afternoon, so I'm enjoying that at the moment.
2: Yeah, they are good. It's a bit fresh when you've got to start work this early in the morning, mate.
1: Yeah, tell me about a 3:45, you know, that's got hair on it, those alarms. Let's see whether or not we can win you some money right now. Three double G's ultimate ear test for TM&H out of 10. Here we go. There's the sound. Just for getting through, you're in the draw to win that fantastic prize pack, which we will do at the end of June. That's not too far away. What are you thinking there, Paul?
2: I'm thinking it's the lint brush. You know the lint brush that you press it in and it spins around and the hairs are facing in the opposite direction?
1: Oh, my God, yes. New from KTEL. It is. Yeah. Oh, yes. Wow, that brings back memories. That's a little bit like the old record selector where, you know, you'd sort of move it forward and they'd all sort of follow forward. Yes, I remember that. My grandfather used to have one of those and used to sort of dust himself off every single day. I don't know whatever actually happened with that lint brush, but I know the thing you're talking about. And, yeah, great guess. Just not right, though, unfortunately. Thank you. You have yourself a fantastic day, okay?
2: Yeah, you too, Dixie.
1: Good on you, buddy. Stay warm as we give you another chance to win tomorrow morning. 3GG's Ultimate Ear Test. 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Thanks to TM&H Mart at 10.
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7: Thanks to Terry and the team at Crawford Marine, Chickerill Street, Morwell, celebrating over 60 years in boating.
11: 6 degrees in Porygal, 3 in Traralgon, 7 in Pakenham. From the Capital Radio 3GG Newsroom, I'm Scott Maiman. A shed full of cars has gone up in fire in the Latrobe Valley overnight. The CFA says the blaze was first reported in Holmes Road, Morwell, just after one, and took 45 minutes to bring under control. A total of 7 fire vehicles were called into the burning garage, with a man treated for minor burns. The fire meant extra resources had to be sent to Gippsland, with a convenience store blaze in Warragul breaking out just an hour before the shed fire. The store had been the target of a ram raid just last week. Traralgon East residents have won their fight against a construction company's plan for a truck parking lot at a popular local wedding venue. The company wanted a planning permit to park the semis on a property near the function centre and restaurant. It's now been revealed Latrobe City Council met in May and refused the application, 6-1, saying it was an inappropriate use of farmland. The Liberals are playing down the defection of a senior member of the party's Victorian branch. Colleen Harkin quit the Liberals about a week after attending a fundraiser for One Nation. Ms. Harkin says she'd become increasingly disillusioned by the party's policy stance. Deputy Liberal leader Jane Hume says it's disappointing but not a surprise.
12: Her disaffection with the Liberal Party has manifested in legal action. And I think when you start suing the party that you belong to, giving Labor more fodder for their election campaigns, distracting us and wasting donors' money, it's probably time to move on.
11: The US Vice President says talks with Iran have created a good foundation for a successful final deal to end the war. J.D. Vance says Tehran has agreed to allow nuclear inspectors back into the country. Police are seeking information from the public following an attempted armed robbery in Coowirrup. Alex Doherty has details.
13: At around 12:45 p.m. last Monday, police say the victim was parked on Railway Road when a black Mazda hatch pulled up next to them. The driver of the Mazda demanded cash and personal belongings before allegedly attempting to drive at the victim and attacking the victim's car with a hammer. The victim was then followed by the Mazda up Coowirrup Road before the accused turned the car around at the Balato Road roundabout. The offender is described by police as a 30 to 40 year old man, 5'5", solid build with a short brown beard. A 60-year-old man and a 20-year-old woman were also in the Mazda at the time. Anyone with information or dashcam footage is urged to contact Crime Stoppers. Alex Doherty, Capital Radio News.
11: And Gippslanders are being invited to the launch of a video on Wonthaggi's mining era, entitled Yesterday Stories. The project is the culmination of a partnership between the Wonthaggi and District Historical Society and the Morwell branch of the Mining and Energy Union. The launch is being held this afternoon from 5 at the Railway Station Museum West Wing.
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11: A three-club AFL veteran has retired as a premiership demon re-signs. Jordan Tunbridge has details.
14: Taylor Adams has called time on his AFL career effective immediately after 229 games. The 32-year-old former Magpie and Giant barely played for the Swans this year due to repeated hamstring injuries. Meantime, Melbourne's Bailey Fritch has signed a three-year extension, ending speculation on his future beyond this season. Hawthorn has accepted Josh Weddle's three-match ban for a jaw-breaking bump on Gold Coast's Dan Rioli, and St Kilda's Jack Sinclair could miss the rest of the season, scans confirming a serious calf injury. Jordan Tunbridge, Melbourne.
11: And that's the latest news update. I'm Scott Maiman from the Capital Radio Newsroom.
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15: A busy morning, Andrew, and on Main South Road after the Summerhill Boulevard, just heading northbound approaching town. Otherwise, having a look at your run into Melbourne, flying through on the Princess Freeway, a nice clear run going on to the Pakenham Bypass, which is smooth sailings through to the Monash. Once you are on there, you'll hit some delays from Clyde Road to Belgrave Helen Road, then from the Eastling through to Warragul Road, then into the Domain Tunnel. Thinking about dinner? Make it a winter classic. 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
11: Unleaded, here's $1.59 at the Caltex Traralgon, $1.58 at the BP in Warragul, and $1.63 at the EG Ampol in Officer.
0: 3GG's four-day forecast.
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1: Not quite the 40 degrees that Joe of Maui is hoping for, but it's going to be a sunny day nonetheless. Some light winds, down to 6 degrees overnight tomorrow. Cloudy at top around 15, partly cloudy on Thursday. And 15 degrees, and for Friday, looking cloudy again at a top around about 15 degrees. Today we're chasing 7 for Mount Baw-Baw, Druin 15, Maui 15, 14 for Lee and Gath around the prom, and right now Warrigal's on 6 degrees, Pakenham 8, 9 at Inverloch, and right now Phillip Island 10.
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1: Are you ready to find out what caught my eye? Are you ready for your first 30-minute music marathon for the day? That comes up after 9. This is Gippsland's Forever Classic, 3GG, where tomorrow morning there'll be 707 upgrades for 3GG's ultimate ear test. This is Forever Classic, 3GG, Tal Backman, right after some men of work.

0: You must be going to play cricket this year, then, are you, John?
1: Nah.
0: Well, you sure are a funny kid, Johnny. But I like you. So tell me, what kind of boy are you, John?

0: son of Randy Backman from Backman Turner Overdrive. It's Tal, she's so high. Gippsland's Forever Classic 531, 3GG, is just on 16 away from 9. Tomorrow morning, hey, a reminder, Gerald Quigley from the House of Wellness drops by. I wonder what he's going to chat about. Well, tune in tomorrow around about a 7:15 to find out. In the meantime,
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0: 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An x-ray revealed his stomach was crammed with assorted pieces of metal, which turned out to be 222 rusty nails, a few keys, and some coins. An operation to remove the metal was successful. Doctors said the nails and other debris had been eaten over 20 years, and here I was worried whether or not I was eating enough fibre.
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0: We are looking at a quite nice day today. The Bureau says some sunny conditions, top around about 15 degrees. It's 6 right now. 30 minutes commercial free. We'll do that for you just after 9 this morning. In the meantime, crank this up. It's MJ. Skip Science Forever Classic. 531 3GG.

0: Van Halen, Jump, as we get ready to jump into a 30-minute music marathon. Your first for the day, it's only minutes away. It's Gift Science Forever Classic 531, 3GG, stand by. Scott Maiman's got all the latest details on two fires overnight, one in Morwell and one very close to home, very close to us. Yes, only around about like 20 metres away from where we are. A convenience store was set ablaze last night in an apparent arson attack. All the details about that coming up. Also coming up, let's do a little bit of this.
1: Got this.
0: Brass Pocket.
1: In pocket.
0: It's Chrissy and the Pretenders, as well as this Superstar Experience. Simply Red. And also some George Michael. It's all on the way in minutes.
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0: In today's Warrigal and Druin Gazette, police are kept on their toes with a ram raid, a rubbish truck fire and a fatality. After a 45-year career, a popular Warrigal pharmacist calls it a day. Druin farewells one of its favourites at the funeral of local businessman Doug Emerson. And in sport,

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1: 531 3GG's latest beach and surf conditions.
2: G'day there for Kilcunda today. Poor to fair conditions. 1 to 2 foot swell, 8 knot cross shore wind in from the north. Low tide just below a metre, just before 11:30. 15 in the drink and 11 outside. For the island, poor conditions. 1 to 2 foot swell, 13 knot offshore wind in from the west. Low tide to half a metre at 20 to 12. 15 in the drink and 11 outside. Bowel cancer is Australia's deadliest cancer for people aged 25 to 54. 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I'm Andy and that's your 3GG surf report.
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6: 8 degrees in Porrigal, 3 in Traralgon, 9 in Pakenham. From the Capital Radio 3GG Newsroom, I'm Scott Maiman. A busy night for firefighters with not one but two major blazes in Gippsland overnight. Just after one this morning, a shed full of cars has gone up in Holmes Road, Morwell. A man was treated for minor burns. Earlier, a convenience store blaze in Warrigal broke out. The store had been the target of a ram raid just last week. The UK will soon have its fifth Prime Minister in 4 years.
7: I will resign as leader of the Labour Party. I have spoken to His Majesty the King to inform him of my decision.
6: Sir Keir Starmer is stepping down as the British Prime Minister after mounting pressure from within his own governing party. He says a new leader will be in place before Parliament returns in September. An attempted carjacking in the Latrobe Valley remains under police investigation, with a call for Gippslanders to help. It's understood the incident happened earlier this month in Morwell. Police say it was 9:30 at night on Friday, June the 8th. It's reported a woman was sitting in her car parked in George Street when two men armed with a baseball bat tried to get into a vehicle. Police say the offenders were unsuccessful and a female victim drove off. Anyone with information is being encouraged to contact police. There's been a spate of copper theft reports in Berwick. The incidents have left a number of businesses without water, including a swimming school which can't operate its showers. This caller to Talkback Radio says a number of businesses are impacted.
8: Had our copper pipe and meter stolen, and so has the medical centre next door, and allegedly the school up the road and a possibly one of the car yards. Well, there's no water whatsoever.
6: A new opinion poll shows One Nation could win as many as 63 seats if a federal election were held now. The research has been conducted by Demos for an online business publication, Capital Brief. The survey shows Labor would either narrowly win an election or be forced into a minority government, while the coalition would be lucky if it got 11 seats. The federal government's being accused of doing a dirty deal with the Greens to pass its tax reforms in the next fortnight. Michael Packey reports.
9: Auction clearance rates have fallen below 50% for the first time since the COVID pandemic. The opposition argues the government's proposed changes to capital gains and negative gearing is creating uncertainty. Liberal leader Angus Taylor says Labor has not been able to tackle inflation, and that's a key factor in the housing crisis.
10: The most important way you can make it more affordable to buy a home is get interest rates down.
9: Greens leader Larissa Waters is negotiating with the government to pass its tax changes. But as part of the horse trading, the inquiry into the NDIS overhaul would have to be extended.
11: So we are having those discussions, but we are using everything we've got.
9: The opposition says it amounts to a dirty deal, claiming the CGT and negative gearing changes should be rejected outright. Michael Packey, Canberra.
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6: A Saints footballer from Gippsland has been sent straight to the VFL Tribunal after a crude bump at the weekend.

0: Alex Doherty has details.
1: Warragul export Alex Taru is facing at least 3 weeks on the sidelines after he collected Footscray's Sterling Phipps Parson high in the first quarter of their VFL match on Sunday. Taru has been charged with rough conduct, the incident graded as severe impact, high contact and careless conduct. The VFL Tribunal is seeking a sanction of 4 or more games. The Saints are likely to argue that down to 3. It's set to be his 4th sanction in the VFL in just over a year. Earlier this year, the 19-year-old served a 2-match ban for striking and had a 1-match ban for a bump downgraded to a fine. Alex Doherty, Capital Radio News.
0: And that's the latest news update. I'm Scott Maben from the Capital Radio Newsroom.
2: 3GG, time saver traffic, accident towing Gippsland, prompt and professional attention from Bunyip to Mallacoota and right across South Gippsland.
3: Looking busy in Mowi this morning, just on Moore Street, heading southbound approaching George Street. Otherwise, having a look at your run into Melbourne. Still a great run on the Princess Freeway this morning. Haven't had any hold-ups or delays. The Pakenham Bypass is nice and clear as well. We can't say the same for the Monash because once you jump on there, it's slowing from Clyde Road to Belgrave Hallam Road, then from the East Link through to Warragul Road and into the Domain Tunnel. You can make hospitals a happier place for sick kids by making a tax-deductible donation to Starlight by June 30 at starlight.org.au because happiness matters. That's the latest 3GG Time Saver Traffic.
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0: Unleaded, here's $1.59 at the Caltex Traralgon, $1.58 at the BP in Warragul, and $1.63 at the EG Ampol in Officer.
2: 3GG's 4-day forecast for Southern Stock Feeds, offering fully customised dairy, beef and sheep pellets.
5: Well, the Bureau says we are in for a sunny day today. Enjoy it. Some westerly winds, 15 to 25 kilometres an hour. Becoming lighter a little bit later on this evening. Down to 6 overnight tomorrow. Looking at a Wednesday, that'll be cloudy. Some possible showers, mainly about the coast. We are looking at some light winds in 15. Thursday, cloudy again. Morning fog, light winds, 15. And rinse and repeat Friday. Cloudy, morning fog, possible showers, light winds, 15. Today, though, we are looking at tops of 7 for Mount Baw. We are chasing 15 for Druin, Warragul, Mowi and Traralgon. Lee and Gather in the Prom, both 14 degrees. Right now, Warragul is on 8 degrees. We've got 9 at Pakenham, 10 at Inverloch, and right now, Phillip Island, 11.
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0: Because I gotta have faith. I gotta have faith. Because I gotta have faith.
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just on 16 past 9. There's a former superstar experience. Yeah, we gave it a chance to see Simply Red in Paris. What will the next be? This is Forever Classic 3GG.

0: Billy Joel, another of our superstar experiences that we gave you the chance to see in New York. Yeah, there have been quite a few: Rod Stewart, Madonna, Bon Jovi, to name but a few. And the winning continues, of course, we've just given away the trip of a lifetime to Chicago to go and see Eric Clapton live. More chances to get on the winners list by listening longer right here at Forever Classic 3G. Billy Joel's Only the Good Die Young, just on 9:30. The word is sunny today, westerly winds. Looking all right for a Tuesday down at 6 overnight, cloudy and 15 tomorrow, and pencil the same in Thursday and Friday.
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0: Hey, is that Nadine?
3: It is.
0: It's DC calling from 3G. You wouldn't want to be going on a trip to Chicago anytime soon, would you?
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0: Ain't That the Truth? You get what you give from a classic three-level G New Radicals on your Tuesday. Just on 18 away from 10, this is Forever Classic 3GG, where tomorrow morning there will be money up for grabs, 3GG's ultimate ear test. Three chances for you to win, 25 past 6, 7 and 8 to win 770. But more importantly, there are, if you're not right, you are in the draw to win a fantastic prize pack thanks to Crown and Andrews and Team NH Smarter Team. This prize pack could be yours just by having a guess tomorrow morning. It's the ultimate ear test. Here are 3GG.
1: 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Tell me lies, tell me sweet little lies. After classic. When you call my name, it's like a little breath. After classic. We are Forever Classic. 3GG.
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Whitesnake. Yeah, I guess to wrap up my Tuesday morning with you, Forever Classic, 3GG. I'll be back again tomorrow morning from 5:30 to do it all over again. What caught my eye? Yeah, the ultimate ear test. And Gerald Quigley joins me. Make sure you're a part of it, but stick around. Craig Pritchard in next. He's got some Mossy. He's got some of this. Another superstar experience in Madonna.

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6: 10 degrees in Warrigal, 8 in Traralgon, 11 for Pakenham. From the Capital Radio 3GG newsroom, I'm Scott Mayman. Investigations are underway into two separate overnight fires in Gippsland. A shed full of cars has gone up just after one this morning in Holmes Road, Morwell. A man was treated for minor burns. Earlier, a convenience store blaze in Warrigal broke out. The store had been the target of a ram raid just last week. At least 8 fire units had to be called to a blaze in West Gippsland. The Warrigal convenience store was reported on fire just after midnight. It was reportedly the subject of a ram raid just days ago. Sir Keir Starmer is stepping down as the British Prime Minister. A replacement could still be months away. He took his Labour Party to a landslide victory 2 years ago, but his popularity has since been on the decline. Sir Keir says he'll remain Prime Minister until a successor is chosen, but hopes the UK will have a new leader by September.
7: I will ask the National Executive Committee of the Labour Party to set out a timetable with nominations opening on the 9th of July and completed by the summer recess.
6: Back home, a new independent candidate has thrown her name out for the Eastern Victoria region at this year's state election. Montrose-based nurse Antoinette Pitt has put up her hand for the seat in the upper house. Ms. Pitt may not be a Gippsland resident, but she does live in Eastern Victoria. She plans to campaign on fixing housing shortages, climate impacts on farmers, and improve education and healthcare. She says she's been in contact with local Gippslanders about the frustrations facing the local community. Gippslanders are being reminded it's not too late to get vaccinated for seasonal viruses, including influenza, RSV and COVID-19. Free vaccines are now available through the National Immunisation Program for those most at risk of severe illness and complications. Professor Michael Kidd says vaccination remains one of the most effective ways for Gippslanders to protect themselves.
8: Getting vaccinated is one of the simplest ways that we can stay healthy. The good news is the vaccines are easy to access locally, whether it's through your local general practice, pharmacy, or your local Aboriginal medical service or community clinics.